0: very serious about these negotiations. And what I'm trying to do is send a signal that the entire American government is actually oriented towards getting a good outcome for the American people.
1: The president says the U.S. Navy's blockade along the Strait of Hormuz will fully reopen after he signs the deal. The plot targeting President Trump's UFC event held at the White House this past weekend may have been stopped thanks to the parent of one of the suspects. Fox's David Spunt.
2: Ohio investigators say 19-year-old Tyson Proper's mother called police after she was concerned about her son's recent conduct, including firearms purchases and communications with people online.
1: Five arrests have been made, with more possible. 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
12: Cloudy skies expected tonight with a chance of rain showers. Lows dip down to about 53. Winds out of the southwest, 5 to 10 miles per hour. Cloudy skies expected again tomorrow. Thunderstorms likely. High temperatures reach up to 68. Cloudy skies expected tomorrow night. Chance of thunderstorms. Lows dip down to about 54. I'm meteorologist Kara Foster on Bluff Country 103.5 KNEI. Currently 69.

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1: 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We'll tell you about the origin on the way. 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
1: You know the small pockets in your jeans? Well, pair first created 1873, but Jacob Davis, not Jordan Davis's brother Jacob, but a different one, with Levi Strauss. The small pocket, often used for items like lighters or coins. Now you know. It's a Sam Alex show.
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A very famous baby having a viral reaction to seeing a very famous musician that people are sharing about nonstop. It's straight ahead on Sam Alex Show.

0: This is KNEI 103.5 Bluff Country. Patrick and Brittany Mahomes' son having an adorable reaction seeing the Taylor Swift stadium photo, just making people smile. If you're in a bad mood, you want to smile, just search Patrick Mahomes, baby, Taylor Swift. There you go. With the Sam Alex program.
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15: Cloudy skies expected tonight with a chance of rain showers. Lows dip down to about 53. Winds out of the southwest, 5 to 10 miles per hour. Cloudy skies expected again tomorrow. Thunderstorms likely. High temperatures reach up to 68. Cloudy skies expected tomorrow night. Chance of thunderstorms. Lows dip down to about 54. I'm meteorologist Kara Foster on Bluff Country 103.5 KNEI. Currently 69.

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2: News. I'm Tom Rigotti. The U.S. and Iran will sign a deal to end the war on Friday in Geneva, Switzerland. Not many details have been officially released. Vice President J.D. Vance spoke about the pending agreement on Fox's The Five.
3: I see it as we're going to get very serious about these negotiations. And what I'm trying to do is send a signal that the entire American government is actually oriented towards getting a good outcome for the American people.
2: The president says the U.S. Navy's blockade along the Strait of Hormuz will fully reopen after he signs the deal. The plot targeting President Trump's UFC event held at the White House this past weekend may have been stopped thanks to the parent of one of the suspects. Fox's David Spunt.
4: Ohio investigators say 19-year-old Tyson Proper's mother called police after she was concerned about her son's recent conduct, including firearms purchases and communications with people online.
2: Five arrests have been made with more possible. America's listening to Fox News.
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1: Love Country Weather,
17: cloudy skies expected tonight with a chance of rain showers. Lows dip down to about 53. Winds out of the southwest, 5 to 10 miles per hour. Cloudy skies expected again tomorrow. Thunderstorms likely. High temperatures reach up to 68. Cloudy skies expected tomorrow night. Chance of thunderstorms. Lows dip down to about 54. I'm meteorologist Kara Foster on Bluff Country 103.5 KNEI. Currently 69.

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1: Ella Langley doing an impression that is making people crack up. We'll tell you about it. It's the Sam Alex Show. It's on the way.

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1: People smiling nonstop and singing along with Ella Langley having an amazing impression of Shania Twain. You're still the one. Like a million people on TikTok watching this. Way to go, Ella. Ella and Lainey Wilson, who's used to do like Hannah Montana impressions, they can do it all. We're the Sam Alex Show.
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14: Cloudy skies expected tonight with a chance of rain showers. Lows dip down to about 53. Winds out of the southwest, 5 to 10 miles per hour. Cloudy skies expected again tomorrow. Thunderstorms likely. High temperatures reach up to 68. Cloudy skies expected tomorrow night. Chance of thunderstorms. Lows dip down to about 54. I'm meteorologist Kara Foster on Bluff Country 103.5 KNEI. Right now, it's 68 degrees.

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2: News. I'm Tom Bergotti. The U.S. and Iran will sign a deal to end the war in Geneva, Switzerland on Friday. Fox's Peter Ducey reports.
3: Now we know why Iran agreed to sign. Instant access to their main moneymaker. According to the Wall Street Journal, the U.S. will allow Iran to immediately begin selling oil and fuel under the deal to end the war, offering Tehran an early financial incentive to wind down the conflict.
2: Other issues, such as Iran's nuclear program, will be negotiated over the next 60 days. Chicago police make an arrest after a cross was set on fire last week in a park.
4: A 21-year-old college student told the local TV station he's the shirtless person seen on video distributed by police, saying he was protesting President Trump and not making a racist statement, adding he knew about the historical relevance but didn't know the severity and how racially motivated it may seem.
2: That's Fox's Lisa LaSera. America's listening to Fox News.
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9: cloudy skies expected tonight with a chance of rain showers. Lows dip down to about 53. Winds out of the southwest, 5 to 10 miles per hour. Cloudy skies expected again tomorrow. Thunderstorms likely. High temperatures reach up to 68. Cloudy skies expected tomorrow night. Chance of thunderstorms. Lows dip down to about 54. I'm meteorologist Kara Foster on Bluff Country 103.5 KNEI. Currently, it's 66 degrees.

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1: There's an animal that has escaped. Everyone's doing okay, but we'll tell you about this. I've been seeing it all from my socials. 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
1: This is KNEI 103.5 Bluff Country. There's a small marsupial that is on the loose at Montreal's zoo. It's kangaroo. It's doing okay, but it reminds me of like all the country stars when they go down under to Australia, always doing selfies with the kangaroos. Or reminds me when I went on vacation in Japan a while ago and there was like little monkeys everywhere. It's a Sam Alex show.
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There's an artist who is having some great memories about their first ever number one, and a memory they had with Kenny Chesney. Tell you about this coming up on the Sam Alex Show. 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
1: And we're playing Getting You Home, you know, the Black Dress song from Siwa. Chris Young back in the day. It was Chris's first ever number one. He got a congratulatory phone call from Kenny Chesney. Pretty cool. They met at a bar, probably Tin Roof, Nashville, Midtown. And now they're still good buddies. Maybe we get a collab. That'd be neat. It's Sam Alex Show.
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13: Cloudy skies expected tonight with a chance of rain showers. Lows dip down to about 53. Winds out of the southwest, 5 to 10 miles per hour. Cloudy skies expected again tomorrow. Thunderstorms likely. High temperatures reach up to 68. Cloudy skies expected tomorrow night. Chance of thunderstorms. Lows dip down to about 54. I'm meteorologist Kara Foster on Bluff Country 103.5 KNEI. Currently 63.

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2: News. I'm Tom Rigotti. The U.S. and Iran will sign a deal to end the war in Geneva, Switzerland on Friday. Fox's Peter Ducey reports.
3: Now we know why Iran agreed to sign. Instant access to their main moneymaker. According to the Wall Street Journal, the U.S. will allow Iran to immediately begin selling oil and fuel under the deal to end the war, offering Tehran an early financial incentive to wind down the conflict.
2: Other issues, such as Iran's nuclear program, will be negotiated over the next 60 days. Chicago police make an arrest after a cross was set on fire last week in a park.
4: A 21-year-old college student told the local TV station he's the shirtless person seen on video distributed by police, saying he was protesting President Trump and not making a racist statement, adding he knew about the historical relevance but didn't know the severity and how racially motivated it may seem.
2: That's Fox's Lisa LaSera. America's listening to Fox News.
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11: Cloudy skies expected tonight with a chance of rain showers. Lows dip down to about 53. Winds out of the southwest, 5 to 10 miles per hour. Cloudy skies expected again tomorrow. Thunderstorms likely. High temperatures reach up to 68. Cloudy skies expected tomorrow night. Chance of thunderstorms. Lows dip down to about 54. I'm meteorologist Kara Foster on Bluff Country 103.5 KNEI. Currently 61.

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1: There's an article that's been going viral about some parenting tips about schooling and moving or not. 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
1: There's an article that went viral about these parents saying, should they move so their kids can go to a better school? You know, I feel like it's if you can, it's pretty cool to be like a big fish, small pond, or also, most importantly, go with your guts. Everyone's going to have an opinion, but I say just do what you think one day at a time. And hey, can't change the past, you can change the future. Good luck and just enjoy the journey. It's Sam Alex Show. 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
1: There's a song that Riley Green sings, and he just says, man, his fans just light up like cray-cray in a good way when he sings this. I'll tell you about it. By the way, on the Sam Alex Show.

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1: Riley Green paying homage to TK, Toby Keith. Think As You Drunk, paying homage to the swaggering, it's a mid-temple song, and you know, Riley Green has really his unique storytelling. He's talked about on national TV saying, man, I like just being simple and talking about what's going on in my life, my family, my friend's life, maybe his life too, right? It's a Sam Alex show.
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10: Bluff Country weather.
11: Cloudy skies expected tonight with a chance of rain showers. Lows dip down to about 53. Winds out of the southwest, 5 to 10 miles per hour. Cloudy skies expected again tomorrow. Thunderstorms likely. High temperatures reach up to 68. Cloudy skies expected tomorrow night. Chance of thunderstorms. Lows dip down to about 54. I'm meteorologist Kara Foster on Bluff Country 103.5 KNEI. Right now, it's 59 degrees.

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2: Fox News, I'm Ted Lindner. The U.S. and Iran reportedly set to sign a deal to end the war on Friday in Geneva, Switzerland. Not many details officially have been released. Vice President J.D. Vance speaking about the pending agreement on Fox's The Five Tuesday evening.
3: I see it as we're going to get very serious about these negotiations. And what I'm trying to do is send a signal that the entire American government is actually oriented towards getting a good outcome for the American people.
2: The president says the U.S. Navy's blockade along the Strait of Hormuz will fully reopen after he signs the deal as well. And a plot targeting President Trump's UFC event held at the White House this past weekend may have been stopped thanks to the parent of one of the suspects. Fox's David Spun explains.
4: Ohio investigators say 19-year-old Tyson Proper's mother called police after she was concerned about her son's recent conduct, including firearms purchases and communications with people online.
2: Five arrests have been made so far. America's listening to Fox News.
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11: Lows level off around 53 overnight under overcast skies with a chance of rain showers. Southerly winds 5 to 10 miles per hour. Overcast skies again Wednesday, thunderstorms likely. High temperatures reach up to 68. Cloudy skies expected. Wednesday night, chance of thunderstorms. Lows dip down to about 54. I'm meteorologist Kara Foster on Bluff Country 103.5 KNEI. 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
8: Lows level off around 53 overnight under overcast skies with a chance of rain showers. Southerly winds 5 to 10 miles per hour. Overcast skies again Wednesday, thunderstorms likely. High temperatures reach up to 68. Cloudy skies expected. Wednesday night, chance of thunderstorms. Lows dip down to about 54. I'm meteorologist Carol Foster on Bluff Country 103.5 KNEI. Right now, 58.

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1: This is Nell, and I have joining me in the studio Tyler Wright with Right Way Computers. It's Who's Right Way, and today we are talking all about artificial intelligence, AI. Let's launch into that.
2: I haven't had a chance to read this yet, but Microsoft, I saw a posting of an article claiming that Microsoft did a research on it and found that AI is removing or reducing critical thinking skills.
1: Yeah, for sure. I can absolutely believe that. Those are the skills you have to sharpen sans computer and laptop and
2: these devices are tools.
1: Phone.
2: And the tool's only as good as the person utilizing the tool.
1: And the ones doing all the naughty stuff that we, I feel like this kind of comes back to the bad actors always, but those guys are using their critical thinking skills, not for the good, but also you have to have some brains behind that stuff to do the nefarious things that these people are doing.
2: Some of the coolest part of this technology is also some of the most dangerous. The vocal aspect of it, the sound aspect of it, how it can listen to a recording and get audio out of that, but also flip side, it can actually make audio sound just like somebody else because it makes it extremely easy to fabricate what somebody said.
1: Right.
2: Be very careful with that.
1: And then this is where you get the grandparent phone calls where you have a grandchild calling, sobbing from jail or wherever in the world they're. Yeah. And it sounds like them.
2: Yeah. And they're getting good at it. I've heard other people smarter than me out there saying set up something like a code word or a safe word or something that your family knows that you can use to validate that it's an actual.
1: This actually is actually you. Me.
2: Yeah.
1: Yeah.
2: When you get a phone call from the IRS, the IRS doesn't call you. It heavily employs a what I have observed in my personal experience, it employs a psychological lever on people. One of my passions is martial arts. I've been involved in helping teach women's self-defense classes. I noticed a parallel once that in those description of people having been through those horrible experiences, they're basically put in a position where they psychologically couldn't do higher functioning thinking. They couldn't think really well through the process. And when these phone calls come in, and especially somebody who you're not expecting, you're going about your usual day, nothing's new going on or whatever, and suddenly, bam, you're told something that's scary. You know, all your life savings are gone. I have you, you know, whatever. And they'll play on this psychology to get you not thinking clearly. I've seen some very intelligent people fall very hard for these scams because they employ the psychological lever that gets you to stop thinking.
1: This is how your brain works. It goes into that overdrive and
2: it's psychology 101.
1: It is, and it's terrifyingly accurate and effective. Using your common sense, but also being careful of the people around you and stuff too. Watching out for those that you know that maybe more susceptible to this stuff, or even like you say, it doesn't necessarily have to be a susceptible human to fall for something that sounds that way.
2: If they catch it at the right time.
1: Yep, exactly. If you're having trouble with this kind of stuff, having a trusted source of who do I call to help me figure this stuff out.
2: I strongly recommend having a resource, whether it be a family member or somebody you can go to. I like to recommend checking with somebody you trust first who knows your stuff really well.
1: Yep.
2: And then if you are still having struggles or they're a little beyond help, come find someone like us, for example.
1: Sure.
2: Or whoever else your local IT person is.
1: Right.
2: Yeah, if someone wants to stop and visit with us, we're at 117 East Water Street, or you can call us at 563-382-4726. Give us a ring and we can set an appointment if you like or whatever you need there.
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2: Fox News, I'm Sue Guzman. Primaries held tonight in several states in Georgia. We have Republican Representative and Trump-backed Mike Collins defeating Derek Dooley for the Republican U.S. Senate nomination. Billionaire Rick Jackson has defeated Trump-backed Lieutenant Governor Burt Jones for the Republican nomination for governor. In Oklahoma, Congressman Kevin Hern has won the Republican nod for Senate, while Trump-backed Mike Mazzei has advanced to the Republican primary runoff election for governor. Few details known, but the U.S. and Iran are set to sign a deal to end the conflict in Geneva, Switzerland, Friday.
3: Now we know why Iran agreed to sign. Instant access to their main moneymaker. According to the Wall Street Journal, the U.S. will allow Iran to immediately begin selling oil and fuel under the deal to end the war, offering Tehran an early financial incentive to wind down the conflict.
2: Fox's Peter Ducey, America's listening to Fox News.
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1: Love Country Weather.
10: chance of rain showers overnight. Otherwise, cloudy skies expected. Lows dip down to about 53. Southerly winds 5 to 10 miles per hour. Cloudy skies expected again Wednesday. Thunderstorms likely. Daytime highs approaching 70. Mainly cloudy skies. Wednesday night, slight chance of thunderstorms. Lows dip down to about 54. I'm meteorologist Kara Foster on Bluff Country 103.5 KNEI. Currently, it's 58 degrees.

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6: Chance of rain showers overnight, otherwise cloudy skies expected. Lows dip down to about 53. Southerly winds 5 to 10 miles per hour. Cloudy skies expected again Wednesday, thunderstorms likely. Daytime highs approaching 70. Mainly cloudy skies Wednesday night, slight chance of thunderstorms. Lows dip down to about 54. I'm meteorologist Carol Foster on Bluff Country 103.5 KNEI. Currently, it's 58 degrees.

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1: Fox News, I'm Ted Lindner. A plot targeting President Trump's UFC event held at the White House this past weekend may have been stopped thanks to the parent of one of the suspects. Fox's David Spunt with more.
2: Ohio investigators say 19-year-old Tyson Proper's mother called police after she was concerned about her son's recent conduct, including firearms purchases and communications with people online.
1: Five arrests have been made so far. And the U.S. and Iran reportedly set to sign a deal to end the war on Friday in Geneva, Switzerland. Vice President J.D. Vance speaking about it on Fox's The Five Tuesday evening.
3: I see it as we're going to get very serious about these negotiations. And what I'm trying to do is send a signal that the entire American government is actually oriented towards getting a good outcome for the American people.
1: The president says the U.S. Navy's blockade along the Strait of Hormuz will fully reopen after he signs the deal. America's listening to Fox News.
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4: 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He is a 2017 Walk-On High School graduate and an Eagle Scout with the Boy Scout Troop 64 in Walk-On. 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
8: Rain showers likely overnight, otherwise cloudy skies expected. Lows dip down to about 53. Winds out of the south, 5 to 10 miles per hour. Overcast skies, Wednesday, thunderstorms likely, highs level off around 70. Mainly cloudy skies expected, Wednesday night, slight chance for storms, lows dip down to about 54. I'm meteorologist Kara Foster on Bluff Country 103.5 KNEI. currently 58.

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5: Bluff Country Weather. Rain showers likely overnight. Otherwise, cloudy skies expected. Lows dip down to about 53. Winds out of the south, 5 to 10 miles per hour. Overcast skies. Wednesday, thunderstorms likely. Highs level off around 70. Mainly cloudy skies expected. Wednesday night, slight chance for storms. Lows dip down to about 54. I'm meteorologist Kara Foster on Bluff Country 103.5 KNEI. Currently, 59.

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2: Fox News, I'm Sue Guzman. Primaries held Tuesday night in several states. In Georgia, Republican Representative and Trump-backed Mike Collins defeated Derek Dooley for the Republican U.S. Senate nomination.
3: I'm going to work hard. I'm going to get the job done. And you know what? I'm going to come home. We don't need more career politicians.
2: Billionaire Rick Jackson defeating Trump-backed Lieutenant Governor Burt Jones for the Republican nomination for governor. Few details are known, but the U.S. and Iran are set to sign a deal to end the conflict in Geneva, Switzerland this Friday. Fox's Peter Ducey.
4: Now we know why Iran agreed to sign. Instant access to their main moneymaker. According to the Wall Street Journal, the U.S. will allow Iran to immediately begin selling oil and fuel under the deal to end the war, offering Tehran an early financial incentive to wind down the conflict.
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10: Showers likely overnight, otherwise cloudy skies expected. Lows dip down to about 53. Southerly winds 5 to 10 miles per hour. Cloudy skies expected again Wednesday. Thunderstorms likely. Daytime highs approaching 70. Cloudy skies expected Wednesday night. Slight chance of thunderstorms. Lows dip down to about 54. I'm meteorologist Kara Foster on Bluff Country 103.5 KNEI. Right now, it's 59 degrees.

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5: Showers likely overnight, otherwise cloudy skies expected. Lows dip down to about 53. Southerly winds 5 to 10 miles per hour. Cloudy skies expected again Wednesday. Thunderstorms likely. Daytime highs approaching 70. Cloudy skies expected Wednesday night. Slight chance of thunderstorms. Lows dip down to about 54. I'm meteorologist Kara Foster on Bluff Country 103.5 KNEI. Right now, 58.

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2: News. I'm Ted Lindner. The U.S. and Iran reportedly set to sign a deal to end the war on Friday in Geneva, Switzerland. Vice President J.D. Vance on Fox's The Five.
3: I see it as we're going to get very serious about these negotiations. And what I'm trying to do is send a signal that the entire American government is actually oriented towards getting a good outcome for the American people.
2: The president says the U.S. Navy's blockade along the Strait of Hormuz will fully reopen as well. And Mike Collins, running as a strong supporter of President

0: And Trump winning the GOP Senate nomination in Georgia against former Tennessee football coach Derek Dooley. After the win, Collins spoke to his supporters.
1: We're going to travel to every corner of this state, meeting with Georgians from Bainbridge to Blue Ridge, from Buckhead to Bankhead, every zip code and every community to share our plan to make their lives better.
0: He'll face off against Democrat Senator John Ossoff in November. 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
7: Showers likely overnight, otherwise cloudy skies expected. Lows dip down to about 53. Southerly winds 5 to 10 miles per hour. Cloudy skies expected again Wednesday. Thunderstorms likely. Daytime highs approaching 70. Cloudy skies expected Wednesday night. Slight chance of thunderstorms. Lows dip down to about 54. I'm meteorologist Kara Foster on Bluff Country 103.5 KNEI. Right now, 58.

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6: Showers likely overnight, otherwise cloudy skies expected. Lows dip down to about 53. Southerly winds 5 to 10 miles per hour. Cloudy skies expected again Wednesday. Thunderstorms likely. Daytime highs approaching 70. Cloudy skies expected Wednesday night. Slight chance of thunderstorms. Lows dip down to about 54. I'm meteorologist Kara Foster on Bluff Country 103.5 KNEI. Right now, 58.

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1: Fox News, I'm Sue Gussman. Not many details have been officially released, but the U.S. and Iran are going to sign a deal to end the conflict Friday in Geneva, Switzerland. Vice President J.D. Vance telling Fox's The Five.
2: I see it as we're going to get very serious about these negotiations, and what I'm trying to do is send a signal that the entire American government is actually oriented towards getting a good outcome for the American people.

0: President Trump says the U.S.'s Navy blockade along the Strait of Hormuz will fully reopen once he signs the deal. A plot targeting President Trump's UFC event at the White House last weekend may have been stopped thanks to the parent of one of the suspects, Fox's David Spunt.
1: Ohio investigators say 19-year-old Tyson Proper's mother called police after she was concerned about her son's recent conduct, including firearms purchases and communications with people online.
0: Five arrests have been made. 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
6: Thunderstorms likely today, otherwise overcast skies. Daytime highs approaching 70. Southerly winds 8 to 15 miles per hour. Cloudy skies expected again. Tonight, slight chance of thunderstorms. Lows level off around 54. Slight chance for storms, tomorrow 71, a blend of clouds and sun. I'm meteorologist Kara Foster on Bluff Country 103.5 KNEI. Right now, 58.

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9: Thunderstorms likely today, otherwise overcast skies. Daytime highs approaching 70. Southerly winds 8 to 15 miles per hour. Cloudy skies expected again tonight. Slight chance of thunderstorms. Lows level off around 54. Slight chance for storms. Tomorrow 71. A blend of clouds and sun. I'm meteorologist Kara Foster on Bluff Country 103.5 KNEI. Currently, it's 56 degrees.

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2: Fox News, I'm Ted Lindner. The U.S. and Iran reportedly set to sign a deal to end the war on Friday in Geneva, Switzerland. Not many details have been officially released. Vice President J.D. Vance was on Fox's The Five on Tuesday night talking about it.
3: I see it as we're going to get very serious about these negotiations. And what I'm trying to do is send a signal that the entire American government is actually oriented towards getting a good outcome for the American people.
2: The president says the U.S. Navy's blockade along the Strait of Hormuz will fully reopen after he signs the deal. And a plot targeting President Trump. Trump's UFC event held at the White House this past weekend may have been stopped thanks to the parent of one of the suspects. Fox's David Spunt.
4: Ohio investigators say 19-year-old Tyson Proper's mother called police after she was concerned about her son's recent conduct, including firearms purchases.

0: in communications with people online.
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11: Cloudy skies expected today with thunderstorms likely. Daytime highs approaching 70, southerly winds 8 to 15 miles per hour. Cloudy skies expected again tonight, chance for storms, lows level off around 54. Slight chance of thunderstorms. Tomorrow, high temperatures reach up to 71. Sunshine mixed with clouds at times. I'm meteorologist Kara Foster on Bluff Country 103.5 KNEI. 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

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Loretta Lynn on the way this hour. Priscilla Block, Dolly. 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

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Weather for today looking a little iffy. Showers likely. High near 70. A little windy. Tonight, showers wrapping up. Late, low to your 54. Tomorrow, partly sunny, 72. And

0: 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Forecast on the way in just a few minutes. Looking a little rainy today. 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It's the kickoff to Can-Am Week. 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
5: Cloudy skies expected today with thunderstorms likely. Daytime highs approaching 70, southerly winds 8 to 15 miles per hour. Cloudy skies expected again. Tonight, chance for storms. Lows level off around 54. Slight chance of thunderstorms. Tomorrow, high temperatures reach up to 71. Sunshine mixed with clouds at times. I'm meteorologist Kara Foster on Bluff Country 103.5 KNEI. Right now, it's 55 degrees.

Yeah, pour me some coffee. Post Malone, Blake Shelton on KNDI Bluff Country 103.5. Merle Haggard on the way, plus the random fact of the day. Here's David Lee Murphy.

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4: 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I'm Thierry Gidey with the Iowa Agribusiness Radio Network. The USDA reported mixed results for April U.S. red meat exports. We will have more right after this.
5: Rod Stewart.
6: Will I see you tonight?
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6: What a downtown slang.
5: A night of hit. After hit. 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
4: USDA data release compiled by the U.S. Meat Export Federation seemed encouraging for U.S. pork exports, as a strong momentum was maintained throughout April. USMEF President and CEO Dan Hellstrom reported an 8% increase in pork export, consequent to the growth in Mexico, Japan, the Dominican Republic, Central America, and the Philippines.
7: Pork continues to have the same momentum that we've seen for the last 6-8 months. We have considerable growth in the Latin American region. If you look at both April and the whole year-to-date time frame, Mexico, you're looking at record growth. Central America at 10% growth for April is also on a record pace. Caribbean as well, with the Dominican Republic, also on a pace that's close to record. But the other thing that's interesting is, as we saw in March, the Asian markets continue to have growth as well. And Japan in particular is up 9% in April on pork, year to date up 17%.
4: April beef export assessment pointed a less clear picture.
7: We're down 10 or so percent, same as the year-to-date average. But if you take China out, we're actually growing a little bit. So the rest of the world is performing. So specifically, the growth markets for the month of April, Taiwan up 9%. That's been a trend for the whole first quarter. Caribbean's up, similar to pork. Caribbean on beef is performing up 8-9%. The other thing that stood out was Southeast Asia, which in the month of March was also up, mainly with Indonesia. So it's really encouraging to see Indonesia starting to come back.
4: I'm Thierry Gidey, reporting for the Iowa Agribusiness Radio Network.
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0: Big time country variety for the Tri-States on KNDI Bluff Country 103.5. Got a sports update on the way with Darren Swenson. Also, birthday boy from yesterday, Billy Crash Craddock, on the way before sports. New song now from Cody Johnson called Horseback.
1: He's a ranch hand in a pinch, man. Hotter than the red on the cattle brand. Cause she's a gold digger with a quick trigger. A cast iron skillet swinging lid flipper.

0: Yeah, he had a birthday yesterday, turned 87, Billy Crash Craddock on KNDI Bluff Country 103.5. 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Weather, there is a severe thunderstorm watch in effect until 11 a.m. That does include Chickasaw, Clayton, and Fayette counties. Yes, until 11 a.m. this morning. Otherwise, just kind of showers and thunderstorms throughout the day today. And high around 70 once again. So still cooler temperatures hanging around for a little bit anyway. More forecast details coming up in just a few minutes. And taking a look at sports, Darren Swenson, take it away.
1: High school baseball scoreboard from last night. It was Southwind defeating Decorah 10-7. Walk on over Anamosa 8-1. Keihai knocked off Turkey Valley 5-1. And North Fayette Valley over Edco 11-7. Softball scores. It was Decorah over Waukon 10-0. And Crestwood sweeping a doubleheader from Elkader Central 10-0 first game and 22-2 in the second game. We'll have more high school baseball on the radio tonight. The Decorah Vikings will host Cedar Rapids Kennedy in a doubleheader. Our coverage will begin shortly before 5 with Randy Iverson on 94.9 and 99.1 at the River. That's a look at sports for a Wednesday morning. I'm Darren Swenson.
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8: Cloudy skies expected today with thunderstorms likely. Daytime highs approaching 70. Southerly winds 8 to 15 miles per hour. Cloudy skies expected again tonight. Chance for storms. Lows level off around 54. Slight chance of thunderstorms tomorrow. High temperatures reach up to 71. Sunshine mixed with clouds at times. I'm meteorologist Kara Foster on Bluff Country 103.5 KNEI. Right now, it's 55 degrees.

0: Yeah, I can throw some rain in there too. Eddie Rabbit on King Eddie I, Bluff Country 103.5. Severe thunderstorm will wash in effect until 11 a.m. for parts of the listening area. It does include Chickasaw, Fayette, and Clayton counties. So maybe some storms developing this morning. We'll keep an eye on that. News on the way with Darren Swenson, and on the way for the weekend, big weekend, Sunday, Father's Day, and the first day of summer. Wow.
1: Sunday. Sunday. Sunday. Father's Day and the summer solstice collide in one massive celebration.
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0: Yeah, if your roof is leaking this morning, call that maintenance man. Toby Keith on KADI Bluff Country 103.5. Rain showers 55 right now. 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
1: The trial for an Elma man accused of shooting at four law enforcement officers after calling 911 for a wellness check at his home has been delayed. 45-year-old Mark Zweibomber has been charged with four counts of attempted murder of a peace officer in an incident in May of 2025. His trial was scheduled to begin next month, but court records say it is being delayed because an expert witness for the defense will be out of the country. A new trial date has not been set. A Decorah resident was arrested after an early Sunday morning disturbance in Kilmer. The Winnesee County Sheriff's Office says 27-year-old Casey Thompson was charged with child endangerment and domestic abuse assault, causing injury. A Saturday afternoon accident in northern Winnesee County sent a Woodbury, Minnesota man to the hospital. The Winnesee County Sheriff's Office says shortly before 1 p.m., a vehicle driven by 28-year-old Dylan Mueller of Manly was entering the intersection of County Road A18 and Highway 52 and collided with the vehicle driven by 51-year-old Aaron Porvaznik of Woodbury, Minnesota. The impact caused the Provaznik vehicle to roll over into the ditch, damaging a stop sign in the process. Authorities say Provaznik was transported by ambulance to WinMed in Decorah. The sheriff's office says Mueller was charged with failure to yield upon entering a highway. Crude oil prices are falling since a peace agreement was announced Sunday between the U.S. and Iran, though gasoline prices in Iowa are dropping more slowly. AAA Iowa spokesman Brian Ortner predicts it will be good news for Iowa consumers as we approach the busy summer travel season and the Independence holiday weekend.
2: Prior to the deal that was announced, the good thing is we saw gas prices dropping a little bit. But what we're seeing today is a national average that's now below $4 per gallon, which is a great thing to see. We haven't seen that since March 30th, April 1st. We would hope that that would continue.
1: Gasoline prices in Iowa are averaging around $3.69 a gallon. That's only down a penny or so since Sunday.
2: As we've seen through Memorial Day and through this crisis so far, it hasn't really stopped people from traveling. It's just had them make adjustments on where their spend may go. Hopefully this may help.
1: The peace accord may be signed as soon as Friday, though Ortner says it's unclear how long it will be before a normal pace of oil shipments is restored. AAA will release its July 4th travel forecast next week. With news, I'm Darren Swanson.
3: Fox News, I'm Sue Gossman. President Trump says he will release details of the framework deal between the U.S. and Iran before it's signed Friday.
4: Now we know why Iran agreed to sign. Instant access to their main moneymaker. According to the Wall Street Journal, the U.S. will allow Iran to immediately begin selling oil and fuel under the deal to end the war, offering Tehran an early financial incentive to wind down the conflict.
3: Fox's Peter Ducey. Primaries held Tuesday night in several states. In Georgia, Republican representative and Trump-backed Mike Collins defeating Derek Dooley for the Republican U.S. Senate nomination.
5: I'm going to work hard. I'm going to get the job done. And you know what? I'm going to come home. We don't need more career politicians.
3: Billionaire Rick Jackson defeated Trump-backed Burt Jones for the Republican nomination for governor in Georgia. 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
11: Cloudy skies expected today, with thunderstorms likely. Daytime highs approaching 70, southerly winds 8 to 15 miles per hour. Cloudy skies expected again tonight, chance for storms, lows level off around 54. Slight chance of thunderstorms tomorrow. High temperatures reach up to 71. Sunshine mixed with clouds at times. I'm meteorologist Kara Foster on Bluff Country 103.5 KNEI. Right now, it's 55 degrees.

0: New song from Lainey Wilson, Phone, Keys, Wallet, Better Grab the Umbrella, too, and maybe the rain jacket. KADI Bluff Country, 103.5. Rain showers and a severe thunderstorm watch until 11 for parts of the listening area. Got Fayette, Clayton, and Chickasaw counties in that. Double shot on the way. Dottie West, Don Gibson from Classic Country in a few minutes. And coming up this Saturday, the Yamakee County Sportsman's Club is having a 3D archery night shoot. Registration is from 6 until 6:45 at the clubhouse on Highway 9 between Waukon and Decorah. You can register for the fun shoot or the money shoot at 6:45. Teams will be drawn for the shoot you registered for. Shooting starts at 7. There'll be 30 targets set up at various yardage, with maximum being 40 yards. 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Temperature 55 with rain showers.
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0: 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Some classic country lined up. First one, Rings of Gold.

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17: Showtime.
18: Yeah, Wednesday, June 17th, a rainy Wednesday, by the way.
19: Mm-hmm. Good morning.
18: Morning. Yeah, we do have a severe thunderstorm watch in effect for a few counties in our area. Fayette, Clayton, and Chickasaw until 11.
19: Oh, okay.
18: Rain showers are the trend today, mm-hmm. with a high near around 71, right now sitting at 55. Today is also National Thank a Teacher Day.
19: Really?
18: Show appreciation to all the educators out there. It's also National Mascot Day, mm-hmm. a day to celebrate the people behind the costume.
19: Oh, there you go.
18: Celebrate those hardworking people.
19: Mm-hmm.
18: There you go. It's also National Root Beer Day today.
19: Root beer. What's your favorite root beer?
18: My top two are no particular order here, but 1919.
19: Yep, that's delicious.
18: And Millstream from the Amanda Colonies.
19: Oh, okay.
18: So those are my top two right there. But I'm not going to turn down any root beer. It's one of my favorites. So Dad's is good. I mean, A&W is good.
19: A&W, yeah, I like that.
18: You know,
19: yeah.
18: So it's all good. Grab a mug today and dive in. So, and you were showing me your foot earlier. You know, you shouldn't drop cans on your toe,
19: oh,
18: Kathy.
19: Oh, my gosh. My little pinky toe is so sore.
18: It's red.
19: Know. It feels like it's swollen, too. It feels like, I don't know, maybe it's broken. From a can of pumpkin. A can of pumpkin fell on my toe.
18: Ow.
19: I had some ingredients out to make pumpkin bars and that. And then it got pushed to the side because then got busy with other things and whatnot. Yeah. Stuff. And I don't know. All of a sudden, it's like... I don't know what happened. Fell off the counter and landed my toe. And, of course, it couldn't land, you know, like on the round.
18: Oh, yeah.
19: I had to land on the edge. You know, it's like, oh, man, did that hurt.
18: Ouch. Yeah.
19: And this morning it hurts. Kind of hurts to, like, walk. And it kind of hurt to put boots on. And I went out and did chores. And, you know, it's just all that fun stuff.
18: Yeah. You know, it's amazing with a little thing like that, you wouldn't think it would hurt. But, you know, when it lands in the right spot, ouch.
19: Yeah, ouch is right.
18: Ouch.
19: That's what you could say is ouch.
18: Gosh, golly, gee whiz, yeah. New stuff now for George Burge and Luke Bryan on KNDI.

0: Yeah, things are getting mushy now. Lone Star Amazed on KADI Bluff Country 103.5. Forecast details on the way. Taking a look at sports brought to you by La Crosse Loggers Baseball. MLB scores from last night. The Nationals beat the Royals 6-4. Yankees down the White Sox 12-2. Reds beat the Mets 5-3. Brewers down the Guardians 2-1. Cardinals beat the Padres 3-2. Rockies beat the Cubs 5-2. And the Twins beat up on the Rangers 12-2 last night. And the Loggers kind of looks like a football score. They beat the Eau Claire Express 25-7 last night. More sports. Here's Darren.
1: High school baseball scoreboard from last night. It was Southwind defeating Decorah 10-7. Walk on over Anamosa 8-1. Keyhigh knocked off Turkey Valley 5-1. And North Fayette Valley over Edco 11-7. Softball scores, it was Decorah over Waukon 10-0, and Crestwood sweeping a doubleheader from Elkader Central 10-0 first game and 22-2 in the second game. We'll have more high school baseball on the radio tonight. The Decorah Vikings will host Cedar Rapids Kennedy in a doubleheader. Our coverage will begin shortly before 5 with Randy Iverson on 94.9 and 99.1 The River. That's a look at sports for a Wednesday morning. I'm Darren Swenson.
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7: Daytime highs approaching 70 today under cloudy skies with thunderstorms likely. Southerly winds 10 to 15 miles per hour. cloudy skies expected again. Tonight, slight chance of thunderstorms. Lows dip down to about 54. Slight chance of thunderstorms. Tomorrow, high temperatures reach up to 71. A mix of clouds and sun. I'm meteorologist Kara Foster on Bluff Country 103.5 KNEI. Currently, it's 55 degrees.

0: 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Light rain showers in 55 right now.
1: 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And it's also the kickoff to Can-Am Week. Josh will be there doing the broadcast live on Saturday. 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
0: Free beer. 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

0: News is brought to you by Horse Falls in Lansing, Paramount Insurance Group in Kelmer, Ashley Furniture Parade Sheen, and Birdnow Chevrolet. Here's Darren.
1: The trial for an Elma man accused of shooting at four law enforcement officers after calling 911 for a wellness check at his home has been delayed. 45-year-old Mark Zweibomber has been charged with four counts of attempted murder of a peace officer in an incident in May of 2025. His trial was scheduled to begin next month, but court records say it is being delayed because an expert witness for the defense will be out of the country. A new trial date has not been set. A Decorah resident was arrested after an early Sunday morning disturbance in Kelmer. The Winnesee County Sheriff's Office says 27-year-old Casey Thompson was charged with child endangerment and domestic abuse assault, causing injury. A Saturday afternoon accident in northern Winnesee County sent a Woodbury, Minnesota man to the hospital. The Winnesee County Sheriff's Office says shortly before 1 p.m., a vehicle driven by 28-year-old Dylan Mueller of Manly was entering the intersection of County Road A18 and Highway 52 and collided with the vehicle driven by 51-year-old Aaron Porvaznik of Woodbury, Minnesota. The impact caused the Porvaznik vehicle to roll over into the ditch, damaging a stop sign in the process. Authorities say Provasnik was transported by ambulance to WinMed in Decorah. The sheriff's office says Mueller was charged with failure to yield upon entering a highway. Crude oil prices are falling since a peace agreement was announced Sunday between the U.S. and Iran, though gasoline prices in Iowa are dropping more slowly. AAA Iowa spokesman Brian Ortner predicts it will be good news for Iowa consumers as we approach the busy summer travel season and the Independence holiday weekend.
2: Prior to the deal that was announced, the good thing is we saw gas prices dropping a little bit, but what we're seeing today is a national average that's now below $4 per gallon, which is a great thing to see. We haven't seen that since March 30th, April 1st. We would hope that that would continue.
1: Gasoline prices in Iowa are averaging around $3.69 a gallon. That's only down a penny or so since Sunday.
2: As we've seen through Memorial Day and through this crisis so far, it hasn't really stopped people from traveling. It's just had them make adjustments on where their spend may go. Hopefully this may help.
1: The peace accord may be signed as soon as Friday, though Ortner says it's unclear how long it will be before a normal pace of oil shipments is restored. AAA will release its July 4th travel forecast next week. With news, I'm Darren Swanson.
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3: A Master Christian burial for Linus Hodek, age 89 of Cresco, will be held on Thursday at 11 a.m. at the Notre Dame Catholic Church in Cresco. Visitation is going on from 9:30 until 11 at the church on Thursday morning. And the Hint Hudak Funeral Home is helping the family of Linus Hodak, age 89, of Cresco.
0: Massive Christian burial for Dolores H. Burns will be held at 10:30 on Friday at Immaculate Conception Catholic Church in Riceville. Visitation will be from 5 to 8 on Thursday at the Immaculate Conception Catholic Church in Riceville and continue 1 hour prior to the Mass on Friday. That is for Dolores H. Burns.
3: Services for Jolene Winky, age 79, of Decorah, will be held on Friday at 11 a.m. at the Decorah Lutheran Church, and visitation is going on 1 hour before services coming up on Friday. The Helms Funeral Home is helping the family of Jolene Winky, age 79, of Decorah.
0: A massive Christian burial for Dorothy Lou Denner, 97, of New Hampton, will be held on Friday, 11 o'clock, at Holy Family Parish in New Hampton. 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
3: Funeral services for 83-year-old Daniel Severson of Lansing will be held on Friday, 11 a.m. at the Immaculate Conception Catholic Church in Lansing. Friends may greet the family from 9 a.m. until the time of services at the church. 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
4: Fox News, I'm CJ Papa. Switzerland is the setting Friday for the U.S. to sign that peace deal to end the war with Iran.
5: Axios reports that within the agreement, there is an agreed-upon ceasefire across all fronts, including Lebanon. This also would include Iran reaffirming it will never have a nuclear weapon, and nuclear activities would be frozen during the talks.
4: As Fox's Trey Inks in Tel Aviv, President Trump spending his final few hours at the G7 summit in the French Alps in Georgia.
6: The state's Senate primary, the president's 11th hour pick, Republican Congressman Mike Collins. He defeats former college football coach Derek Dooley. Collins will go on to battle incumbent Democratic Senator John Ossoff.
4: Fox's Alexandria Hoff in Washington. Billionaire Rick Jackson defeats Lieutenant Governor Burt Jones. He'll run for Georgia governor on the Republican ticket. He will face Democrat Keisha Lance Bottoms. America's listening to Fox News.
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11: The Country Weather. Daytime highs approaching 70 today under cloudy skies with thunderstorms likely. Southerly winds 10 to 15 miles per hour. Cloudy skies expected again tonight. Slight chance of thunderstorms. Lows dip down to about 54. Slight chance of thunderstorms tomorrow. High temperatures reach up to 71. A mix of clouds and sun. I'm meteorologist Kara Foster on Bluff Country 103.5 KNEI. Currently, it's 55 degrees.

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3: Well, it's brought to you by Veterans Memorial Hospital. And going to yesterday's question, 39% of us have found our missing cell phone here. Where is it? The bathroom, a pocket, a refrigerator, a barn, a vehicle, behind the seat in a vehicle, between cushions of a couch or chair, in your bed, or a grocery store.
4: Okay. Guesses off of Facebook include in your hand because you're talking on it. Back pocket of the pants, between the couch cushions, on the charger, the fridge, under the seat of the car, spouse's hand, bottom of your purse, washing machine, under the pillow, you're holding it. Heath says where you left it. Well, there you go. in the dirty clothes hamper, freezer, bed, car seats, recliner.
3: Okay, well, 39% of us have found our missing cell phone here. Where is it? In our hand.
4: It's right here.
3: In our hand.
4: Here it is. Look at that. So, easy to find. All right, today's water cooler question brought to you by Veterans Memorial Hospital in Waukon. 4% of drivers, only 4%, admit they missed an exit because of this. What is it? Only 4%.
3: Excuse me.
4: Of drivers admit they missed an exit.
3: An exit.
4: Because of this.
3: I have no idea. Talking?
4: Yeah, that works.
3: I mean, that would, it seems like it'd be a bigger percentage than 4%, but who knows?
4: Yeah. Well, give us a call, 563-568-3476 or 563-568-6056.
3: Yelling at children in the car.
4: Don't make me turn this car around. What do you think?
5: When the wife is giving directions.
3: Hey, now.
4: Oh, boy. Hey, now.
3: Be careful. Tread lightly.
4: oh, boy. What are you thinking?
6: Going too fast.
3: Going too fast. Okay. Wrong lane.
4: Yeah. Wrong lane.
3: That may be higher than 4%, too. Mm-hmm. Who knows? Yeah, 4% of drivers admit they've missed an exit because of this. What is it?
4: Hmm. Yeah, sometimes they come up awfully fast. It's like, oh, got to get over. So, yeah. So far, some pretty good guesses. But it's only 4%, so. Maybe you're distracted by eating. I don't know. You're eating. Eating that cheeseburger. There goes the exit. We'll get the next one. How about we do that?
3: Yeah, that could happen.
4: Just get the next exit. It's okay. So, yeah. Boy, since it's only 4%, this is kind of a tough one. So
3: it is kind of, isn't it?
4: Yeah. Well, shall we go to Facebook with it and go from there?
3: Well, we sure can. We sure can. Water cooler question with Veterans Memorial Hospital. 4% of drivers admit they've missed an exit because of this. What is it?
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0: New song from Jason Aldean and Don't Tell on Me on KADI Bluff Country 103.5. Rain showers started to taper off a little bit. Temperature 55. And, you know, we've had all these stories about dating and how crazy it is, all these terms. But you know what? One thing is you got to keep a clean car when it comes to dating, Kathy.
1: Okay, okay.
0: People are judging you on it. All right.
1: We'll talk. They are?
0: They are, yes.
1: Oh,
0: yes.
1: We'll okay.
0: Talk more about that after Tanya Tucker.

0: daddy says no, then you go talk to mom. If they both say no, then maybe you talk to the grandparents. You know, it just kind of goes on and on. Harper Grace on KNDI Bluff Country 103.5. Eric and Kathy. Okay, many stories about the dating world these days.
1: Okay.
0: You know, what's that old song by Pat Benatar, Love is a Battlefield?
1: Yeah, that's a good one.
0: That's an understatement. These days.
1: Sometimes, yeah.
0: Sometimes.
1: Yeah.
0: So, you know, it's already tough enough, dating is. Now people are judging you on your car. Okay.
1: Okay.
0: A new survey reveals that 75% of singles say the way you keep your car says a lot about you. 67%,
1: really?
0: Yes. 67% say a messy one can be a sign of a messy life.
1: Oh, okay.
0: There you go. On the flip side, 65% say a clean car makes you seem more put together and intentional. And 25% said they've cut a date short because of the state of a person's car. Okay.
1: Mm-hmm.
0: All right. Is that being a little judgmental or not?
1: Maybe.
0: Maybe a little bit?
1: A little bit.
0: So here are some findings. Here are some of the things about someone's car that give people the ick.
1: The ick. Oh, jeepers. Okay.
0: The ick. Okay.
1: Top, got the ick.
0: Got the top one here. Trash on the floor at 41%.
1: Yeah.
0: Okay.
1: Yeah.
0: Second one, bad smell. Kind of goes hand in hand with the trash, probably.
1: Okay.
0: Third one, leftover food and drinks at 37%.
1: Mm-hmm.
0: Then we got cigarette smell. That's tough to get. You can't get that out of a car, almost. It's about darn near impossible.
1: It's hard to get it out of you know, your house.
0: Yeah.
1: Sometimes, you know, like, yeah, okay.
0: It just takes a lot of time or whatever. And the last one that, you know, gives people the ick about the cars is crumbs on the seat.
1: Yeah, I don't want to sit down in crumbs. No.
0: No, you don't. Got a date, you know. Don't want to sit on crumbs.
1: Hmm.
0: Okay, the survey also asked respondents about the grossest things they've seen in a car.
1: Grossest things they've seen in a car, okay.
0: Of someone they went on a date with.
1: This ought to be good. This ought to be good.
0: They went on a date with someone. This is the grossest things they've seen in a car. Here
1: okay,
0: we go.
1: Okay, fill me in.
0: First one right off the bat, a dead cat in a box. Seriously.
1: What?
0: Another one, roaches. Roaches. Maggots. Okay. Cigarette butts all over the floor.
1: Okay.
0: All right. Another one, half-eaten hamburger under the seat.
1: Then you're going to have maggots. Oh, you are just grossing me out.
0: Another one, 40 old McDonald's bags.
1: They counted them?
0: I guess so.
1: I mean, what?
0: That's pretty specific.
1: Yeah. Exactly. Okay. Move along.
0: Boogers wiped down the seat.
1: Oh, come on. Okay.
0: Pee in a bottle.
1: Oh, Eric, come on.
0: Puke on the floor.
1: Oh, you're just, that car just has to reek.
0: And the last one.
1: I don't even know if I want to know. Should I keep my ears open?
0: Oh. Moldy half gallon of milk in the passenger There you go.
1: You are making me just not feel well already this morning, and I was really hoping for some breakfast. Oh, maybe I don't need to eat now.
0: Maybe you need to.
1: You made me nauseous. That's like just not even right.
0: Just wait a few minutes; we'll be okay.
1: That is just gross.
0: Yuck! All those things give you the ick. You know, yeah, the dating world is tough. It's even tougher with a dead cat in your car.
1: Well, it'd be one thing if it was like a cream. I mean, if it was like, you know, cremation, get it. But I mean, it actually, like, just in a box.
0: Yeah.
1: I mean, it doesn't say it was cremated. I mean, oh my goodness. What is wrong?
0: Or roaches or maggots.
1: Just okay. Stop. Just stop. We're done.
0: The list goes on and on.
1: Yeah. Done.
0: Dating world, it's tough, Kathy. It's tough. My goodness.
1: Gosh, I'm not in the dating world.
0: Amen. Preach it. Leanne Womack and that updated weather next on KADI.
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13: Daytime highs approaching 70 today under cloudy skies with thunderstorms likely. Southerly winds 10 to 15 miles per hour. Cloudy skies expected again tonight. Slight chance of thunderstorms. Lows dip down to about 54. Slight chance of thunderstorms tomorrow. High temperatures reach up to 71. A mix of clouds and sun. I'm meteorologist Kara Foster on Bluff Country 103.5 KNEI. Currently, it's 55 degrees.

0: Luke Combs' latest number one hit, Sleepless in a Hotel Room on KNDI Bluff Country 103.5. It's Eric and Kathy, 55 right now.
1: So, Eric, do you identify as an early riser or no?
0: Well, I got to get up.
1: Do you do that on the weekends, though, too, or just for work during the week?
0: Not really. Usually get up around maybe between 7 and 8, I
1: guess. On the weekend? Okay.
0: Yeah, usually. Try to, okay. Yeah. So.
1: Well, your internal clock runs in the family. You know, if you're up at the crack of dawn, no matter how late you went to bed the night before, you could thank your internal body clock, which is a very real thing. Scientists say each of us has a biological, you know, rhythm that actually comes from our genetics and even runs in families. Okay. People who wake up early tend to have internal clocks that run a bit shorter, so they feel sleepy earlier at night and wake up earlier in the morning. And their sleep hormone, melatonin, kicks in sooner and fades sooner, while a morning boost of cortisol helps them wake up alert. But of course, habits still have something to do with it.
0: Mm-hmm.
1: Okay, morning sunlight, regular sleep routines, and exercise can reinforce an earlier schedule. On the other hand, things like late night screen time, indoor lighting, and caffeine can push your clock later.
0: True.
1: Yeah. So, just wondering where your internal clock works.
0: Boy, yeah, unless you're really tired or up late. I mean, even if you're up late, they usually don't sleep in, like, too late.
1: Right,
0: so,
1: right.
0: I mean,
1: yeah.
0: Even if you're up to, like, you know, 1, 2 o'clock, you still maybe get up at, like, 8?
2: Yeah.
0: I don't know. Maybe 9?
1: Yeah.
0: Nothing too crazy, but
1: nothing,
0: yeah.
1: Nothing too crazy?
0: Yeah.
1: Take a nap later on?
0: Yeah, possibly, whatever. Maybe, I don't know, it depends.
1: Yeah, yeah.
0: So, how about you?
1: I don't know. You know, usually ready for bed, 10:30.
0: Yeah.
1: You know,
0: yeah.
1: Usually, and then I'm up at like 5:30.
0: Yeah.
1: Sometimes on the weekends it's 6.
0: Yeah. Yeah. Do you have
1: I mean, during the week it's between 5 and 5:30.
0: Yeah. Do you have a tire time in the afternoon at all?
1: Yeah. A lot of times it's about 3 o'clock.
0: Yeah.
1: You know, need that little pick-me-up or something like that. Yeah.
0: Yeah, sometimes around like 3 and 4, you just kind of want to take a nap or something.
1: Yeah, and it's too late in the day to take a nap at 3 or 4. It really is, but sometimes you do.
0: Sometimes you do or whatever.
1: But the thing is here's the kicker.
0: Yeah.
1: So when you take a nap, do you take a long nap or do you take, like, my husband is so good at taking like a 10-15 siesta.
0: Yeah.
1: I mean, but he falls asleep like right away.
0: Yeah.
1: Okay. I sit down and it takes me a while to fall asleep.
0: Yeah, it depends.
1: Yeah.
0: Usually it takes a little while. Usually I'm not out that long, maybe 15 to 30 minutes best, you know, for a nap.
1: Yeah.
0: So
1: yeah, it is best to take a shorter one. But yeah I mean, it's like,
0: Yeah. I'm not out for like an hour or anything like that.
1: Yeah,
0: well, the weather today would be a good day for a nap if you could do it, you know. Yeah, we'll check out that forecast next on KNDI.
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8: 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The additional 112 acres is available directly across Highway 9 and will be offered in two parcels also. Bid packets are available at Anderson Law Firm, 212 Winnebago Street, Decorah, and must be submitted by July 2nd. 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
11: Daytime highs approaching 70 today under cloudy skies with thunderstorms likely. Southerly winds 10 to 15 miles per hour. Cloudy skies expected again tonight. Slight chance of thunderstorms. Lows dip down to about 54. Slight chance of thunderstorms tomorrow. High temperatures reach up to 71. A mix of clouds and sun. I'm meteorologist Kara Foster on Bluff Country 103.5 KNEI. Currently, it's 55 degrees.

0: Earl Thomas Conley on KNEI. Birthday's anniversary is coming up in just a few minutes, and let's talk money.
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2: 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Celebrities celebrating today. Country singer Mickey Guyton is 43. Tennis player Venus Williams is 46. Actor Will Forte is 56 today. Actor Jason Patrick, Speed 2, Lost Boys, is 60. Actor Greg Kinnear is 63. Actor Thomas Hayden Church, Spider-Man 3, Wings, is 66. Comedian Joe Piscopo is 75. Former Speaker of the House Newt Gingrich is 83. And Barry Manilow, he writes the songs the world sings. Mm-hmm. He's 83.
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0: 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With the FSA side of things, Rachel is here. Good morning, Rachel.
1: Good morning.
0: And what's new with your side of the office today?
1: All right, so we're going to kick off with a few important reminders for everyone tuning in. So earlier this spring, our office sent out certification maps along with a letter asking producers to return completed maps by June 15th. Now, many folks have already sent their maps back, and we're making solid progress as we process them. However, there are still a good number of submissions that haven't been received yet. To give those producers a nudge, we mailed out reminder postcards yesterday. These were mailed to anyone who hasn't reported anything and also to those who still need to sign their certifications. The crucial date to keep in mind is coming up on Wednesday, July 15th, which is the last day to report your planted acres. After that, late file fees apply per farm, so mark your calendars and make sure your crops are reported and paperwork is signed before then. We're currently at 48% complete. On to base allocation updates. If your own or rented farm is eligible for a base increase, this change will take effect automatically for 2026. No action is required from operators or landowners. The only circumstance that requires paperwork is if you prefer not to receive the base increase. To check the status of your farms, you can check online with your login.gov account or contact the office directly. The deadline to opt out of the base is August 31st. Lastly, if you participate in CRP and have observed noxious weeds or trees appearing on your contracted acreage, please keep in mind that it's currently a priming nesting season. To address these issues during this time, you must submit a written request to FSA that specifies the noxious plants and or trees you plan to control and include a map highlighting the affected areas. Once your request has been submitted and processed, you will receive an approval letter which authorizes you to begin the process. However, please be aware that you are not permitted to cosmetically mow or spray the entire CRP acreage at once. Only targeted areas specified in the request may be treated. And as always, if you have any questions regarding FSA programs, don't hesitate to reach out.
0: All right, sounds good. Thanks, Rachel. NRCS and FSA reports brought to you by Riser Implement and by Bodensteiner Implement.
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6: Chance of thunderstorms today, otherwise overcast skies. High temperatures reach up to 70. South winds 10 to 15 miles per hour. Cloudy skies expected again tonight. Slight chance of thunderstorms. Lows dip down to about 54. A mix of clouds and sun. Tomorrow, slight chance for storms. Daytime highs approaching 71. I'm meteorologist Carol Foster on Bluff Country 103.5 KNEI. Right now, 55.
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0: Now, that love gets me every time. Shania Twain on KADI Bluff Country 103.5. Eric and Kathy. Hey, we got some sunshine.
1: Yeah, we do have a little sunshine.
0: Hopefully that stays for a while.
1: Right.
0: Still sitting at 55. What do we got coming up?
1: Oh, we all spending big bucks on Dad. It is Father's Day on Sunday, don't you know?
0: Shower me with gifts.
1: Yeah, you always get showered with gifts. You're spoiled.
0: Well, so are you, Kathy. So are
1: you. I am not.
0: Oh, come on.
1: I beg to differ.
0: We'll talk Father's Day after Riley Green.
2: If you showed up, I wouldn't let you in.

0: July 17th, circle that date on your calendar. Tracy Byrd, Al McKee County Woo-hoo! Fair. Yeah, it should be a great concert. It is KADI, Bluff Country, 103.5. Decorah Sales Commission report coming up in just a moment. But first, we got to talk about
1: dads. And we're going to spend big bucks on dads this weekend. According to this new survey, shoppers across the United States are breaking records this weekend with a massive $28 billion spending spree for dads.
0: Wow.
1: Yeah, despite the bumpy economy, 77% of people plan to celebrate the holiday, with the average shopper spending $227 on gifts. That's up from $199 last year.
0: Mm.
1: Greeting cards are still the most popular gift for Father's Day, followed by clothes, special outings, and gift cards. Going to all kinds of guys, including stepdads, husbands, sons, and grandpas.
0: There you go.
1: Spending big bucks on dad this weekend. And what do you want?
0: What do I want? I don't know. Not much. Maybe just go out to eat or something. You know, that sounds good to me. You know, maybe grab an old-fashioned or something. Relax. There you go.
1: Oh, okay.
0: That sounds like a plan to me.
1: Okay.
0: I don't know.
1: No German chocolate cake?
0: I could go for that, too.
1: Oh, okay.
0: Maybe some root beer or something too, you know, since it's root beer day today. So, otherwise, I don't really need too much or want too much. So, pretty simple. Pretty simple.
1: Yeah.
0: I don't need any more socks. I got plenty of socks. I got plenty of underwear.
1: Well, thanks for that information.
0: You know.
1: Wow.
0: You know.
1: So happy we know that.
0: So.
1: Okay.
0: They're all in good shape. They're hanging in
1: my
0: there.
1: My day is complete now. I'm telling you what. I feel fully complete
0: today. I figured you'd want to know.
1: I did not need to know that.
0: Oh, come on.
1: No, really. That, I mean, you know, maybe your radio wife for, you know, 3 hours a day, but that's too much information for me.
0: Well.
1: Glad you feel comfortable telling me, though.
0: Everything's in good shape, so I'm good to go.
1: Good, good. I'll make sure that your kids don't get you that.
0: They could cross that one off the list.
1: That off the list. Wow. Thank you for that.
0: We are good to
1: I'm
0: go.
1: I'm glad we're comfortable sharing that kind of stuff with each other. I really am. You know? It means we really have a connection, don't we?
0: Like 10 years, it's, you know.
1: It doesn't matter. Anything goes anymore.
0: 10 years, a lot of things get shared, so there you go.
1: Yeah, sometimes too much in this studio that I can't even share with everybody else.
0: Just a little bit.
2: Sunday. Father's Day and the summer solstice collide in one massive celebration.
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6: We got a really nice sale lined up here at Decorah today. We'll start right at 11 o'clock, like always, right sharp, be on time, because we'll start with them Epperson steers. A load of Holsteins weighing 9, and JR's got a nice load of them 7-weight Holsteins in there, too, and then a bunch of crossbreds. And we'll go into some really nice load lots of yearlings. Mike Klesby over there, Lawler's got a set of Red Angus steers, probably the best set of Red Angus steers I've ever seen in there. They're going to be one pot load of them weighing 9, then there's a lighter end of them going to weigh right at 8. They also got a load of Black Angus heifers. They're going to weigh about 850, all come out of Nebraska also, and there's a light end of them also. And there's another load of Black Angus steers going to be Tom Cahay. They're going to weigh about 950, and then be some other groups to go along on them. Got a few cow calf there, a few bred cows. So it'll be a nice auction there at Decorah. We'll start right at 11 o'clock this morning. I want to just thank everybody that came out for that steak fry in the park in Lanesboro. Man, that was quite a night. We ended up serving 2,200 of them ribeyes there in the park. All right, have a good day.
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0: Gary Morris on KNEI 103.5 Bluff Country. That's back from 1984, Eric.
1: There we go.
0: Yeah. Wow. Well, good morning. 54 outside the studio right now. Seeing some sunshine. Loving it.
1: We'll see if it holds.
0: Okay.
1: Cross your fingers.
0: Well, I think we'll probably get more this afternoon, but it's okay.
1: Yeah. Talking June Deary Month here. We got some great prizes to give away at the end of the month. We got, two winners at the end of the month. We each receive a Grizzly 45 cooler and $150 gift card to WW Homestead Deary and Walk-On. So where can you get signed up? Head over to Kelly Concrete Walk-On, Farmers Union Co-op, Fort Atkinson, Oshin, Mr. Carpets in Decorah, First Southeast Bank, Canton and Harmony, Community Insurance of Iowa, Oshin, Ellington Elevator, Spring Grove, Blake Electric, Walk-On, and the Pit Stop in Mabel. 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
2: This is the opening market report for Wednesday on the Iowa Agribusiness Radio Network. I'm Mark Magnuson. Price action for corn is showing 5 to 6 cent gains so far this morning. Futures rounded out the Tuesday session on a mixed note, with front months down a quarter cent to 1 and 3 quarter cents, and new crop contracts up 3 quarters to 2 and 3 quarter cents. Open interest was up 11,491 contracts on Tuesday, implying modest new buying interest. The Commodity View national average price for corn was down 1.5 cents at 383.75. Crop condition data from Monday showed the U.S. corn condition ratings at 68% good to excellent, up 1% from the previous week. Soybeans are trading with Wednesday morning gains of 8 to 9 cents so far. Futures held off the early weakness on Tuesday as day session buying took price action 7.5 to 11 and 3 quarter cents higher into the close. Rumors of Chinese inquiries into the U.S. sparked some buying interest early. Open interest suggested a rotation of ownership, down just 249 contracts. The Commodity View national average cash bean price was up 10 and 3 quarter cents at 1077 and 3 quarters. Soy meal futures were up $1.50 to $2.80 at the close, with soy oil futures falling 55 to 145 points, led by the nearbys. We will have a check of the numbers next.
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2: July corn up 2 cents at 415 and 3 quarters. July soybeans up 4 and a quarter at 1134 and a quarter. July soybean meal up $1.50 at 306.30. July soybean oil down 13 cents at 72.79. Chicago wheat up 11 and 3 quarters at 607 and 3 quarters. Minneapolis wheat is up 9 cents at 621. Kansas City hard red wheat up 7.5 at 641 and a quarter. July oats up 3.5 at 308 even. On the Merck, August live cattle down 28 cents at 248.93. August feeder cattle up 18 cents at 367.05. July lean hogs up 23 cents at 95.03. July pork cutout unchanged at 115 even. Class 3 milk down 5 cents at 16.30. This has been a check of the opening markets on the Iowa Agribusiness Radio Network.
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6: Chance of thunderstorms today, otherwise overcast skies. High temperatures reach up to 70. South winds 10 to 15 miles per hour. Cloudy skies expected again tonight. Slight chance of thunderstorms. Lows dip down to about 54. A mix of clouds and sun. Tomorrow, slight chance for storms. Daytime highs approaching 71. I'm meteorologist Carol Foster on Bluff Country 103.5 KNEI. 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

0: Scotty, it matters to her on KNDI Bluff Country 103.5 online at KNDIRadio.com. A break in the showers right now. Sunshine and a high near 70 today, but a better chance rain looks like after 4 o'clock again.
1: Oh, okay.
0: So there we go. Cloudy tonight, low near 54, and tomorrow, slight chance rain in the afternoon. Sunny and 71, right now 57. Snakes.
1: Oh, my goodness. Okay, what do you got?
0: Okay, here you go. Story about snakes.
1: Okay.
0: Real estate agent Christopher White discovered a property overrun by snakes.
1: Yuck.
0: During a scheduled home showing in central Arkansas.
1: Okay.
0: He initially conducted his routine inspection, but noticed the issue after returning to his vehicle to review property details. He filmed numerous snakes near the entrance, okay, hanging from the roof eaves and occupying an old electrical panel. Just snakes everywhere. What would you do?
1: I would freak out.
0: Would you just run away?
1: Yeah, absolutely. Hello.
0: I would too. Yes. He immediately informed potential buyers he would not proceed with the tour. No kidding. Yeah. You get this property with a bunch of snakes, too.
1: Oh, shoot.
0: No, thank you. The reptiles were later identified as black rat snakes. They're non-venomous species.
1: What do you mean, black? I've never heard of that.
0: I guess maybe they're native to the south. I don't know. But they're a non-venomous species that are known for controlling rodent populations like mice and rats. So they do serve a purpose anyway.
1: They do serve a purpose, yes.
0: It's like
1: they tell me that like if you have a bull snake, then you won't have rattlesnakes.
0: I
1: don't know if that's true or not. I mean, that's just what I'm told.
0: Yeah.
1: I don't know. So it's like, I guess if you see a bull snake, be happy because then you shouldn't have any rattlesnakes.
0: Yeah, the black rat snakes, they help cut down on mice and rats. So there you go. The unusual situation was documented on Instagram. Snakes everywhere. Yeah, run far away, okay, from that property.
1: Well, speaking of snake stories.
0: Okay.
1: I have a friend.
0: Yeah.
1: In Lansing who had posted this picture.
0: Oh, yeah.
1: And just in their basement.
0: I know.
1: And, I mean, so a door had gotten left open or something, and it was a milk snake.
0: Okay.
1: But they did get it outside. But, I mean, yeah.
0: Ugh.
1: Yeah, her husband took care of it. But, yeah, talk about ugh.
0: Yeah.
1: It was kind of crawling on the wall there, and, like, you know, the sun seen it. And, I don't know. I'd be so worried. Oh.
0: I guess you could say these homes suffer from reptile dysfunction.
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2: News. I'm Therese Crowley. President Trump says it's a strong deal with Iran. More to be revealed at his news conference wrapping up the G7 summit in France.
3: But it's a story. We are not investing 10 cents.
2: And says 99% of it is no nuclear weapon for Iran.
3: And the strait is going to be opening. It's already partially opened. It's going to be opening up soon in full over the next day or two.
2: With gas prices dropping, the new Fed head, Kevin Warsh, chairing his first meeting on interest rates. The D.C. mayor primary count complicated by ranked choice voting, the Socialist Democrat candidate leading. Sentencing now for the Long Island architect convicted of the Gilgo Beach serial killings, with victim impact statements from families of the eight women Rex Yuerman admitted to strangling and dumping their body parts along an ocean parkway. He's facing three life terms. 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
4: With this information update, I'm Darren Swanson. State officials say a highly contagious pig virus has been contained and eradicated. In April, the USDA confirmed five boars shipped from Texas to a central Iowa farm had pseudo-rabies, which can be fatal for hogs. Infected herds were euthanized. The final round of tests for the virus within a surveillance zone came back negative. Iowa Ag Secretary Mike Nagy says responding to animal health threats requires coordination across his department, the USDA, and producers.
5: And without those three legs of the stool, you can't effectively respond. So we were able to quickly and collaboratively eliminate the threat while also protecting Iowa's disease-free status and maintain confidence in our food supply and export markets.
4: The U.S. eradicated the virus from commercial swine herds more than 20 years ago, but it's still prevalent in feral hogs. Speaking during the World Pork Expo earlier this month, Nagy says the impacts to trade were minimal and short-term.
5: That's why it's so important that we're ready, that we are, one, trying to prevent these things from happening, but two, that we respond quickly and effectively if we do have a detection so that we can communicate to our trading partners that we've got the situation under control and we do not have a spread.
4: The detections in Iowa and Texas marked the first cases of pseudo-rabies in commercial swine since 2004. With this information update, I'm Darren Swanson.
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6: Love country weather.
7: Chance of thunderstorms today, otherwise overcast skies. High temperatures reach up to 70. South winds 10 to 15 miles per hour. Cloudy skies expected again. Tonight, slight chance of thunderstorms. Lows dip down to about 54. A mix of clouds and sun. Tomorrow, slight chance for storms. Daytime highs approaching 71. I'm meteorologist Kara Foster on Bluff Country 103.5 KNEI. Currently, 56.

Tim and Faith, meanwhile, back in Mama's on KADI Bluff Country 103.5. Gabby Barrett, Zach Top, Randy Hauser, all lined up this hour. First, new stuff from Tyler Hubbard called Land.

got sidetracked in the Mississippi rain. 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

0: stone.
1: Randy Hoser on KNDI, Bluff Country, 103.5. Clouds, 59 right now. Coming up this Saturday, steak fry. That sounds good for supper. DeSoto VFW and VFW Auxiliary and the Lions Club hosting that from 4:30 until 7 at the Community Center along Highway 35. $18 gets you a 10-ounce or sirloin steak, au gratin potatoes, baked beans, bread, coffee, relish tray, and coleslaw. That's coming up on Saturday evening in DeSoto. Alabama. They're coming to La Crosse this September. Got them on the way. Also, ZZ Top before 10:30.
2: 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I'm Dustin Huffman. Only seeing three elevators making any kind of change here to their bids. Let's run down those cash prices. ADM Burlington, 13 cents under on corn, 404. Soybeans, 28 cents under, 1110. Cargill and Eddyville, they're a dime under on corn. The cash bid there, 407. New Co-op Algona, 28 cents under on corn, 389. Soybeans, 33 cents under. They're at 1105 for the cash bid. Ag State and Sheldon, they're 16 cents under on corn, 401. Soybeans, 40 cents under. They're at 1098. Ag State Delta, 31 cents under on corn, cash bid 386, soybeans 35 cents under at 1103. Cargill and Cedar Rapids are 2 cents under on corn, 415, soybeans they're a dime under, cash price 1128. Five Star Co-op Nashua, 25 cents under on corn, 392, soybeans 35 cents under, 1103. Lincoln Way Energy Nevada, 15 cents under on corn, the cash bid there, 402. ADM in Des Moines, even on soybeans today, cash price 1138. New Co-op Red Oak, 18 cents under on corn, 3.99. Soybeans, 33 cents under, 11.05. Mid-Iowa Cooperative Green Mountain, 40 cents under on corn, 3.77. Soybeans, 60 cents under, cash bid, 10.78. New Co-op Sheraton, 22 cents under on corn with a cash bid of 3.95. Soybeans, 33 cents under at 11.05. Waukon Feed Ranch, 43 cents under on corn, 3.74. Soybeans, 57 cents under at 10.81. New Co-op Glidden, 26 cents under on corn, cash bid 391, soybeans 33 cents under at 1105. Innovative Ag Services Farley, 39 cents under on corn, 378, soybeans 55 cents under, cash price 1083. Cargill Muscatine, 15 cents under on corn, 402, soybeans 25 cents under, coming in today at 1113. 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

0: Zach Toppin, South of Sanity, on KNDI Bluff Country 103.5. Forecast details on the way in just a few minutes. Most of the rain showers moved off to the south and east. There is a little line just into Fayette County, also Chickasaw County, kind of between West Union and Charles City. Just a little light rain out there. Temperature at 59 and talking money. 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
8: Chance of thunderstorms today, otherwise overcast skies. High temperatures reach up to 70. South winds 10 to 15 miles per hour. Cloudy skies expected again tonight. Slight chance of thunderstorms. Lows dip down to about 54. A mix of clouds and sun. Tomorrow, slight chance for storms. Daytime highs approaching 71. I'm meteorologist Carol Foster on Bluff Country 103.5 KNEI. Right now, it's 57 degrees.

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Next chance to get signed up for the Passport to Paradise coming up on Saturday from 11 to 1. Iron Hill Power Sports. Lots of fun as they kick off Can-Am Week. Music, food, free beer. It's happening Saturday. Josh Blake will be there from 11 to 1. New stuff now from Trey Penley called Family Man.

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2: Fox News, thanks to Jay Papa. President Trump at the G7 summit discussing the peace deal with Iran.
3: It's not final, it's a memorandum of understanding. And if I don't like it, we'll go back to shooting at them, dropping bombs on their head.
2: But what about money for the Islamic Republic? Bloomberg reports there's a $300 billion development fund for Iran.
3: We are not investing in it, and we do not have a fund.
2: What about Gulf states?
3: If they do it, fine, but I would say they won't be doing it for a while until they find out the behavior. It's a behavior thing.
2: Vice President J.D. Vance stops on New York's Long Island today, delivering remarks on the administration's crackdown on crime and fraud and a huge storm threat. Northern Illinois, northwestern Indiana from intense tornadoes and damaging winds. That from the Fox Forecast Center. 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
4: From the Iowa Agribusiness Radio Network studios in Des Moines, this is Iowa Ag Matters. I'm Riley Smith. In today's show, Mark continues the conversation on herd health strategies with the National Pork Board. I visit with National Pork Producers Council President-elect Pat Hoard, and Dustin talks with the USDA about the preservation of George Washington's prized cherries. Now let's welcome in our hosts, Mark Magnuson and Dustin Huffman.
5: Dustin, as we look at the ag marketplace and what we saw here this morning, it's a little bit interesting. We've seen soybeans with some gains here, some decent gains to begin the day. And as you think about things, it's kind of counterintuitive to what's happening around the world, because as we know right now, with the peace process hopefully still rolling along in the Middle East and the United States and Iran hopefully going to come to that final agreement on that peace deal as the week moves on, the oil price has gone down. And so you might think that that would put some pressure then on the soybean complex because of the lack of demand for soybean oil in relation to soy oil or in relation to the crude oil. But at the same time, we've seen those prices go up this morning. But there are some rumors swirling about China coming in and potentially buying some new crop soybeans or getting ready to. There's some rumors in the industry right now. So that's going to be something I want to talk with Joe Camp of Comstock here about this morning and see if maybe that's part of what's powering the soybeans here today.
6: That probably is. I mean, the market is so anxious to hear anything on the front of China actually making some of those purchases on what basically came to a handshake agreement that between Presidents Trump and Xi well over a month ago already. And we still have not seen them make good on any of those. And as we've talked before, though, it's really hard to enforce something that really isn't written down or signed. And so it's kind of good faith all the way around. And quite frankly, I'm taking this with a grain of salt because of the fact that I want to see it. I hope we can see it and give the market some strength. But I'm not going to be surprised if this turns out to be, nothing at the moment, because China doesn't have to do anything. Of course, though, if we can get some of that peace deals done in the Middle East between us and Iran, China has been pushing for that because the Strait of Hormuz blockage has been affecting them and the oil they get from Iran. So, there may be a little bit of a back and forth quid pro quo, or at least nothing else. Hey, if we can get this done, then we'll make good on some of these commitments kind of thing, or, at least some discussion on that. Or, hey, maybe they're just saying, maybe not with quid pro quo, but saying, okay, if they're making movements on peace, now let's go ahead and show them that we're going to, make good on our good faith. It's a good way of looking at it, but we'll have to see how it actually plays out.
5: And that makes a lot of sense, based on your point you were talking about yesterday in terms of the Strait of Hormuz and how important that is for shipping around the world, because you might look at it on the surface, if you were just dropped in day number one on Earth and you didn't know about the inner workings of what happens all over the planet, you might say, hey, why are the United States and China, for example, so invested in an area in the Middle East like the Strait of Hormuz? Well, that just shows how globalized the economy has become, that countries across the world can have so much interest in a specific area because of all of those products and all of the business that's going on around the world. And certainly the Strait of Hormuz plays a big part in that.
6: Well, we are going to have to keep an eye on how these things progress.

0: And of course, we're going to start things off today. As you mentioned, we're going to be talking with Joe Camp of Comstock Investments, talking about how he is seeing some of these perceived purchases, or, you know, how the progression is going. Right now, he's talking with Mark Magnuson.
1: Joined today by Joe Camp of Comstock for the opening market discussion. Joe, what's happening with the trade in the grains?
2: Another example, like the way we started off the week Sunday night, where you can't trust the overnight trade, which was in both cases Sunday and now into last night, a lower grain futures, but a quick turnaround then. It took some time, but ultimately we did settle mostly higher on Monday. That was a rejection then of new lows and also a test of support. So far successful for the bulls at these key price levels for nearby corn futures at $4, for July soybeans at $11 even. And then again, backing off overnight only to charge higher after the 8:30 restart. We have some rumors swirling about China, and that would be then the reason why soybeans have the leadership. We've got gains 15, 16 cents to start out this expectation that maybe China is ready to start buying new crop soybeans to fulfill those previous purchase commitments, to clear the way and maybe to respond as well to this latest price drop. We're talking about this last month, soybean futures being down over a dollar. So you can get more competitive with that kind of price swing, and ultimately these expectations of China potentially being back helping for a firmer going early on.
1: Joe, are there any other news stories on the grain side that you're watching this week as far as things we need to be focused on?
2: Certainly you take a look at the influence of war, because that's the focus of how we started out so many weeks now since the outbreak of the war with Iran late in February. You had that the case this week as well, where it was crude oil at first depressing the broader commodity space, but then there was a sort of decoupling that allowed the grain futures to go higher, and the same with this morning, where you have the higher grain futures despite crude oil being lower yet again, this time back below $80 a barrel for the first time in a couple of months now. You have that as an ongoing influence that can still pop up, certainly, even with a ceasefire extended. It's well extended and then eligible for being broken up, unfortunately. So we look at that as the next possibility for a headline risk. And that fits too with adding to China as being one of these three major things that we're keying in on for the direction of grain futures. That's like we talked about, China and when and if they're going to return for U.S. crop exports. The next one being the war with Iran, and those two have been related in ways, China and Iran, and what happens with the broader energy complex and the ongoing headline risk, like I talk about, related to war. And then the third thing being weather. And that's, of course, what we'll continue to monitor so closely. Favorable conditions up to this point, again, expressed by the crop progress numbers, improved crop condition scores for corn and soybeans Monday evening. But something that, of course, can flip on a dime weather-wise. It's a long season to go and still possibilities for a more bullish weather market later.
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0: Coming up next on Iowa Ag Matters, I had a chance last year to visit Mount Vernon and heard a story about some cherries they found during some renovations. Now we've gotten an update on how things are looking from the folks at USDA. We'll hear that coming up next on the Iowa Agribusiness Radio Network.
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7: Chance for storms this afternoon, otherwise cloudy skies. Highs level off around 69. South winds 8 to 15 miles per hour. Slight chance for storms tonight. Lows level off around 54. Overcast skies. Slight chance of thunderstorms tomorrow. Highs around 71. Partly cloudy. I'm meteorologist Kara Foster on Bluff Country 103.5 KNEI. Currently 57.

0: Yeah, better chance of that later on this afternoon. Looking at radar right now, there is some rain on the radar. Parts of Chickasaw, Clayton, Fayette counties, a little light rain out there. Temperature right now 59 with KDI Bluff Country 103.5. Music-wise, George Jones and Chase Beckham on the way from KDI.
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2: 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Look for the big white tent on Highway 44. 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

0: He'll be part of the Grandstand Entertainment at the Buchanan County Fair this summer. 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

0: Yeah, if you think about it, all the stuff George talks about in that song is pretty much on your cell phone these days. 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
2: Oddly enough, the price of urea, nitrogen fertilizer, dropped over 30% since its mid-April highs. The problem is we don't know why urea prices fell and what role the conflict in Middle East played, but it was an excuse to raise urea prices 49% almost immediately after the war started. I think this is just another example of why we need more transparency of fertilizer prices. Farmers know the price of urea has historically been tied with the price of natural gas, but that doesn't seem to be the case lately. This year, natural gas prices spiked in January and went down significantly in February and March. Then, like I just said, urea prices spiked in March and April, not at the same time as natural gas, like you'd normally expect. Sudden spikes like these and drops like these don't just affect farmers' input prices. The price of corn also dropped when commodity traders saw fertilizer prices dropping. Family farmers need and deserve to know why they're paying what they're paying. So that's why I introduced my bill that goes by the title of Fertilizer Research Act and the Fertilizer Transparency Act. The latter one I co-sponsored with other senators. We want bills like this included in the Farm Bill so we get farmers some clarity on the amount of fertilizer available and the price. And in turn, I hope that brings some clarity to how the marketplace is working. In addition to the fertilizer bills, I'm also pushing for year-round nationwide E15, whether that's part of the Farm Bill or other legislation. And I think those of us that are pushing for E15 had better make a list of bills that E15 could be included in, because I think with 6 months left in this Congress, if we don't get E15 this year, we're never going to get it, because it's through the House of Representatives, so it's entirely up to the Senate. And the way the Senate functions, it'll never come up as an extra bill, as a separate bill. So we need to get E15 in the Farm Bill, in the Armed Services Bill that's going to be before the Senate in a couple weeks, some appropriation bill. But I don't know whether anybody's been thinking in terms of where we're going to put this bill. I've been thinking about it. I just mentioned some of them. But I think the coalition behind E15 in the United States Senate needs to sit down and decide what we're going to do, because we know what we want to do and we need to get it done.
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10: Chance for storms this afternoon, otherwise cloudy skies. Highs level off around 69. South winds 8 to 15 miles per hour. Slight chance for storms tonight. Lows level off around 54. Overcast skies. Slight chance of thunderstorms tomorrow. Highs around 71. Partly cloudy. I'm meteorologist Kara Foster on Bluff Country 103.5 KNEI. Currently 57.

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0: Yeah, maybe have a party for Dad on Sunday. Father's Day coming up. David Lee Murphy on KDI Bluff Country 103.5. News on the way with Darren Swenson. Before we get to that, Waylon and the latest from Ashley Cook on the way.
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0: News update on KNDI brought to you by Veterans Memorial Hospital, Northeast Iowa Equity Sales Commission, Waukon State Bank, Caius Country Collision Center, and Rush Creek Realty.
1: With this information update, I'm Darren Swenson. State officials say a highly contagious pig virus has been contained and eradicated. In April, the USDA confirmed 5 boars shipped from Texas to a central Iowa farm had pseudo-rabies, which can be fatal for hogs. The infected herds were euthanized. The final round of tests for the virus within a surveillance zone came back negative. Iowa Ag Secretary Mike Nagy says responding to animal health threats requires coordination across his department, the USDA, and producers.
2: And without those 3 legs of the stool, you can't effectively respond. So we were able to quickly and collaboratively eliminate the threat while also protecting Iowa's disease-free status and maintain confidence in our food supply and export markets.
1: The U.S. eradicated the virus from commercial swine herds more than 20 years ago, but it's still prevalent in feral hogs. Speaking during the World Pork Expo earlier this month, Nagy says the impacts to trade were minimal and short-term.
2: That's why it's so important that we're ready, that we are, one, trying to prevent these things from happening, but two, that we respond quickly and effectively if we do have a detection so that we can communicate to our trading partners that we've got the situation under control and we do not have a spread.
1: The detections in Iowa and Texas marked the first cases of pseudo-rabies in commercial swine since 2004. With this information update, I'm Darren Swenson.
3: 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Funeral service for 83-year-old Daniel Severson of Lansing will be Friday at 11 a.m. at the Immaculate Conception Catholic Church, Lansing. Friends may greet the family from 9 o'clock until the time of service at the church. Thornburg Graf Funeral Home, Lansing, serving the family of 83-year-old Daniel Severson,

0: of Lansing. The service for 97-year-old Dorothy Lou Denner of New Hampton. The mass of Christian burial at 11 a.m. Friday at Holy Family Parish, New Hampton. Friends are invited to greet the family Thursday, 4 to 7 at the Holy Family Gathering Space on Broadway Street in New Hampton. And visitation also an hour prior to the mass at the Gathering Space Friday for 97-year-old Dorothy Lou Denner of New Hampton. The service for Dolores H. Burns, mass of Christian burial at 10:30 Friday at Immaculate Conception Catholic Church in Riceville, Iowa. The visitation will be Thursday 5 until 8 at Immaculate Conception Catholic Church, Riceville, and will continue an hour prior to the mass on Friday for Dolores H. Burns. 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
8: Chance for storms this afternoon, otherwise cloudy skies. Highs level off around 69. South winds 8 to 15 miles per hour. Slight chance for storms tonight. Lows level off around 54. Overcast skies. Slight chance of thunderstorms tomorrow. Highs around 71. Partly cloudy. I'm meteorologist Kara Foster on Bluff Country 103.5 KNEI. Currently 58.

Right now, 58 degrees here in the Tri-States. Here's Matt Cooper, highs and lows on KNEI 103.5 Bluff Country.

0: Hank Jr. on KNEI, Bluff Country 103.5 weather for this afternoon. Some showers and thunderstorms possible. The high 69. Overnight tonight, some showers and storms, low 55. And tomorrow, slight chance of a shower popping up there. Otherwise, 73, and eventually we'll get to some sunshine. Friday, not looking bad. Sunny and 76. A little chance in there for some showers and storms. And right now, it's 59. 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
1: 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Aaron, what's happening with the trade in the grains?
2: Currently right now we're seeing a little bit of a positive trade in the grain markets. Corn's up about 4 cents, and then beans are up 4 to 5 cents as well. Wheat's up 13 cents in the Chicago soft red wheat, and then Kansas City wheat's up 11 cents right now. So we're seeing a little bit of bump right now. We saw some positive news yesterday about China possibly looking into some purchases and some export business for us, and I think that got the market a little bit excited yesterday, and we're kind of seeing some carry over into it today as well, which has been good to see because markets have been on the downhill slope and put in some new lows. So it's finally positive to see a positive trade in the right direction.
1: Over on the other side of the markets, what's happening with the trade for cattle and hogs?
2: Cattle feeders are down about $1 right now, and then fats are mixed. Front month June is up 2 cents right now, but then the deferred months are down anywhere from 60 cents to 80 cents. So seeing a little bit of a lower trade today, but really, and then hogs are mixed as well. June or July hogs are down 40 cents, but then deferred months are up $1 to 20 cents. So mixed bag. Feeder cattle have been roaring higher since the announcement of the New World Screw Worm. We got that limit up day initially, and since then have kind of just been in a little bit of an uptrend, and fat cattle have also been healthy. June or hog markets kind of tend to be down here at some of these lower levels, and hopefully are starting to find some support and can continue to climb higher going forward.
1: And other than the New World Screwworm story, are there any other stories we should be watching on the cattle side right now?
2: Well, we have the cattle on feed report coming out tomorrow. Anytime we have a USDA report, I think the market at all is going to be paying attention to it. I think for the most part, these reports haven't been super, earth shattering and move the markets a whole lot. I think the biggest thing is just to see the market stay, or the report to kind of stay within expectations and estimates. So that's coming out tomorrow, and we'll see what the market's going to do. It's always interesting how cattle markets and livestock markets are going to trade headed into a three-day weekend since we don't have a trade on Friday. So that'll be something to monitor and keep an eye on for sure.
1: What's the best way for our listeners to get in touch for more marketing information?
2: Absolutely. They can find us online at agmarket.net, or they can call us here in the Lancaster, Wisconsin office at 608-384-5438.
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1: That was Aaron Teal with AgMarket.net. We will have a check of the numbers next. July corn up 4 1/4 at 418. July soybeans up 4 1/4 at 1134 1/4. July soybean meal down 20 cents at 304.60. July soybean oil down $1.42 at 71.50. On the Merc, August live cattle down 73 cents at 248.48. August feeder cattle down $1.30 at 365.58. July lean hogs down 38 cents at 94.43. July pork cutout unchanged at 115. That was a check of the midday markets on Iowa Ag Matters. I'm Mark Magnuson.
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0: 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Still a possibility of some showers and storms in the tri-states today. Details on the weather and music next from Connie Smith.
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5: And we're talking Right Way Computers.
6: Okay, so that is exactly what I'm going to say. So Tyler, we're going to talk about data backup, and I'm going to tell you that that sounds like a really boring thing until you lose all your data, right? Is that what you're going to tell me?
7: Yep, it is quite boring, and it's one of those, it's like insurance. Like, you have to have it, no one wants it, because it's something you have to pay for, potentially, on a regular basis, and you don't see any return out of it until you need to have it. And then it's something that you're really glad you have it.
6: Specifically, what are we backing up? Are we just talking about, my phone, I've got my phone backing my photos up, say it to my Google Cloud, but that's just photos. If I lost them, I'd be sad. This is not also going to affect my everyday life.
7: That's the thing with data backup is you have to identify what those things are and how they're being backed up, what's being backed up. It's kind of a fuzzy thing. With data backup, it has to do with what is important to you. And if you lose that thing, how much that affect your life? If you lose your children's photos, okay, that's a pretty big thing. So you mentioned you have your photos on your phone, those are being backed up. Sometimes you don't know if those are actually being backed up to your cloud account, whether it be iCloud or Google or whatever service you're using. What happens if you lose access to that account itself?
6: Okay, I don't know. What happened? Can we trust iCloud and Google too? What happens if they have trouble?
7: I have actually read horror stories of people losing access to their Gmail account or their Apple account, and they don't know why they lost it and they can't get back into it. And you just can't get back to that stuff. Another thing we see a lot is people, this is very common for iPhone users, where they will save their passwords onto a notes thing in their phone. Well, that's kind of akin to locking the door and throwing the keys in the house and shutting the door. I've had a lot of people have come through where they got their account set up at the cell phone company and they didn't know what the stuff was, they didn't know how to protect it, they didn't know how to maintain all that stuff, and then something happens and this is predominant on iPhones, we see this the most often, of where they don't know how to log into it. It's asking for code, but someone has to send the code to the email itself that you're trying to sign into. So how do you get into that? You can't, quote-unquote, hack into it. That's kind of contrary to the whole point of security.
6: And so this is also, if we come to you with this problem, you guys, you're Right Way Computers, you're miracle workers, we get that, but also you aren't going to be able to help.
7: Not always. So usually what we have to do is we have to kind of work with the client and see, okay, so this is where it's about being proactive, not reactive.
6: Right.
7: It's a huge mentality, be proactive. Where we'll have someone come in and they can't get into it, and we'll walk through all the avenues of how to gain access to it. Is there a secondary device we can use? Is there a is there a password reset system on there? We try to work through all the little open doorways to get in, which is also the same way some hackers can use to get in.
6: So then we go back to what we've been talking about in previous weeks here, too. You're open to being hacked or attacked in some way. That way. Okay, so what's the answer here? What's the right answer? How do we back this up properly?
7: That kind of goes into account management aspect of it. Manage your passwords properly. Manage your accounts properly. I believe we talked about this in the past at some point, where you need to make sure you have a system. Make sure you have your accounts are you listed in a document or a Word document, or keep it on a physical paper, or use a password manager. Don't store stuff in Word documents. Don't store stuff in Excel documents that's a sensitive nature like that. I've actually seen that get stolen by bad actors, and they just log in all your accounts.
6: Sure.
7: Yeah.
6: Easy peasy, because it's all right there. Could not be easier.
7: Yep. It is a smorgasbord.
6: You're saying that my little notebook that I have in the drawer in my desk and whatever, it's not dumb. But, I mean,
7: it's actually smarter than keeping a Word document of your passwords on your computer.
6: Especially if your computer gets locked up.
7: Exactly. Don't throw the keys in the house when you lock the door.
6: Talk about where we find you. Best way to reach you.
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9: Love country weather.
10: Chance for storms this afternoon, otherwise cloudy skies. Highs level off around 69. South winds 8 to 15 miles per hour. Slight chance for storms tonight. Lows level off around 54. Overcast skies. Slight chance of thunderstorms tomorrow. Highs around 71. Partly cloudy. I'm meteorologist Kara Foster on Bluff Country 103.5 KNEI. Currently 59.

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6: Country weather. Highs around 69 this afternoon under cloudy skies with thunderstorms likely, south winds 8 to 15 miles per hour. Cloudy skies expected again tonight, slight chance of thunderstorms, lows level off around 54. Partly cloudy tomorrow, slight chance of thunderstorms, high temperatures reach up to 71. I'm meteorologist Kara Foster on Bluff Country 103.5 KNEI. Currently 59.

0: With this LA Communications weather update, I'm meteorologist Derek Hite. A severe thunderstorm watch begins at 1 p.m. this afternoon and continues until 8 p.m. tonight. A severe thunderstorm watch means that conditions are favorable for the development of severe thunderstorms over the next several hours. Some of these storms may produce large hail and strong, damaging straight-line winds. Although tornadic development can't be ruled out, damaging hail and strong winds are likely to be the primary threat with developing storms. Storms can pop up quickly, so stay up to date on rapidly changing weather conditions and be prepared to take action if warnings are issued. A severe thunderstorm watch begins at 1 p.m. this afternoon and continues until 8 p.m. tonight. Stay tuned for additional updates. I'm meteorologist Derek Hite.
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0: With this LA Communications weather update, I'm meteorologist Derek Hite. A severe thunderstorm watch continues until 8 p.m. tonight. A severe thunderstorm watch means that conditions are favorable for the development of severe thunderstorms over the next several hours. Some of these storms may produce large hail and strong, damaging straight-line winds. Although tornadic development can't be ruled out, damaging hail and strong winds are likely to be the primary threat with developing storms. Storms can pop up quickly, so stay up to date on rapidly changing weather conditions and be prepared to take action if warnings are issued. A severe thunderstorm watch continues until 8 p.m. tonight. Stay tuned for additional updates. I'm meteorologist Derek Hite.

0: Well, coming up now here on Iowa Ag Matters, we're going to go back into those marketplaces and we're going to talk about the livestock side of things. Cattle have been having a pretty rocket ship ride of a week. Hogs have been looking for footing. Jim McCormick of AgMarket.net goes through it now with Mark Magnuson.
1: What's happening on the livestock side of the trade?
2: On a livestock market, we are seeing a little bit of consolidation after a nice little run-up the last couple of days. We got the feeder cattle down about 70, 80 cents. We got the August cattle trading down about 67 cents. June cattle trading here right around 255, 55, pretty much at cash. Probably going to see a little bit of consolidation today. We do have the cattle on feed report out tomorrow because the markets are closed on Friday in observance of the federal Juneteenth holiday, so maybe a little consolidation there. And the macro picture, we have the new Fed chairman's first meeting announcement today, and then as well as press, that little bit of volatility to the macro economy here later on this afternoon. And then we'll just see if the consumer is willing to continue to pay up for this high beef price. You got Dad's weekend this weekend, and then obviously 2 weekends later, we have the big 250th anniversary of the United States. We'll see if that could continue to keep the demand for protein strong.
1: And do we have any early numbers on what that demand has looked like here this summer?
2: In general, I think overall it's been pretty good. I mean, how I've seen it is if you look at the demand for the higher cuts at the grocery store, the consumer is pushing away from it. He is pushing now to a little bit more cheaper protein. But on the other hand, if you look at the visits to steakhouses in general, they, from what I've seen, relatively sustained to even a little bit better in certain locations of the country. That just shows you we are still in this kind of recovery where, you know, if you are on the right side of the economy, you're going out and spending money. If you're on the wrong side of the economy, these higher gas prices has pinched your liquidity a little bit. You're tending to go down to the cheaper cuts.
1: And then as we talk about the hog side, is the hog side still in a bit of a grind right now and trying to get into a better spot?
2: It's consolidating. Like, if you look at these August hogs the last few days, they've been more of a consolidation. They've been trying to rally just like today. They try to get up to it. They fail at the 10-day. So we're still in the downward momentum. But the fact that we put this low in about 5 days ago, if we can get above the 10-day, I think if people are willing to buy that 10-day breakout, maybe risk last week's lows. Hopefully that, you know, as that market chart starts to look better, maybe that will get some of the buyers to come back in because it's been a brutal sell-off in the hogs.
1: What's the best way for our listeners to get in touch for more marketing information?
2: You can reach me directly at 815-665-0461. 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
1: Jim McCormick, AgMarket.net. Thanks so much for the time. Always appreciate it, and have a great rest of your day.
2: Thanks for having me on.
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Music from Josh Ross on Bluff Country 103.5 KNEI. And Weather Service has issued a severe thunderstorm watch until 8 tonight. And this includes much of our listening area and does include Winnesheek and Allamakee and Fillmore, Houston, Vernon, Crawford, La Crosse, Winona, Trempealeau, and also Howard County as well. So that goes until 8 o'clock tonight. The severe thunderstorm watch for much of the KNEI listening area. Here's Steve Warner on Bluff Country 103.5.

0: Trace Adkins, Just Fishing, KNEI, 103.5 Bluff Country, and we'll check weather for the tri-states in just a moment. Still a chance of some showers yet for this afternoon, and current temperature right now, we're at 60.
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11: A severe thunderstorm watch continues until 8 p.m. tonight. High temperatures reach up to 69 this afternoon under overcast skies with thunderstorms likely. Winds out of the southwest, 8 to 15 miles per hour. Cloudy skies expected again tonight. Slight chance of thunderstorms. Lows level off around 54. I'm meteorologist Kara Foster on Bluff Country 103.5 KNEI. Currently, it's 60 degrees.

0: Don Williams from KNAI, Bluff Country 103.5. I'm Josh Blake, and we've got 60 degrees. A severe thunderstorm watch has been issued or posted by the National Weather Service in La Crosse, Allamakee, Winneshiek, also Howard, Floyd, Chickasaw in the watch. And then you have Houston County, Fillmore, Winona, Olmsted, Trempealeau, La Crosse, and Vernon and Crawford also under that severe thunderstorm watch until 8 for portions of the KNEI listing area.
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1: 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The additional 112 acres is available directly across Highway 9 and will be offered in two parcels also. Bid packets are available at Anderson Law Firm, 212 Winnebago Street, Decorah, and must be submitted by July 2nd. 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
5: A severe thunderstorm watch continues until 8 p.m. tonight. High temperatures reach up to 69 this afternoon under overcast skies with thunderstorms likely. Winds out of the southwest, 8 to 15 miles per hour. Cloudy skies expected again tonight. Slight chance of thunderstorms. Lows level off around 54. I'm meteorologist Kara Foster on Bluff Country 103.5 KNEI. Right now, it's 62 degrees.

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0: Bluff Country 103.5, 60 degrees here in the tri-states. There's a severe thunderstorm watch in effect until 8 o'clock tonight. So be weather aware and alert to things changing here the rest of this afternoon. Got Haley Winters on the way. She's going to be at the Mighty Howard County Fair in Cresco. And Joe Nichols that night as well. So it should be a fun time. One of her songs next on KNEI.
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2: This is the closing market report for Wednesday on the Iowa Agribusiness Radio Network. I'm Riley Smith. On the phone right now with Bill Moore of Price Futures Group as we wrap up another day in the ag marketplace. Bill, what have we seen going on in the grain and livestock markets today?
3: Markets are higher today, particularly corn and wheat. Corn up a nickel, wheat's up 13, and soy's up about a penny. Beans were up one time 11. They've sold off a little bit. News is still focused on the grain deal. Some call people call it a memorandum of understanding about Iran and the U.S. and what it exactly entails. There's been no details seen so far. It's supposed to be signed on Friday, so we will hope that it goes through. Some of the things I've heard against it are that Israel is not on board with it. Iran wants Israel to commit to stop bombing Lebanon, in addition to the deal between the U.S. And Iran. So we'll see what happens there, and the nuclear deal is going to be put on hold and discussed in the next 60 days in an extension of the peace truce we've had.
2: That again was Bill Moore of Price Futures Group. We'll look at the numbers next.
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2: At the close, July corn up 7.25 at 421 even. December new crop up 6.25 at 448.75. July soybeans up 2 even at 11.32 even. November new crop up 2.75 at 11.49 1/4. July soybean meal went unchanged at $304.80. July soybean oil down $1.38 at $71.54. On the Merck, August live cattle down 35 cents at $248.85. August feeders up 55 cents at $367.42. July lean hogs down 15 cents at $94.65. Pork cutout went unchanged at $115 even. That's been a check of the closing markets here on the Iowa Agribusiness Radio Network, where Iowa Ag matters. I'm Riley Smith.
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0: 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Right now, we've got 60 degrees in weather forecast on the way. There is a severe thunderstorm watch. A watch means conditions are becoming favorable for storms to develop. So keep that in mind if you're doing some outdoor things or you're camping. Be aware and keep it here on 103.5 FM.
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9: A severe thunderstorm watch continues until 8 p.m. tonight. High temperatures reach up to 69 this afternoon under overcast skies with thunderstorms likely. Winds out of the southwest, 8 to 15 miles per hour. Cloudy skies expected again tonight. Slight chance of thunderstorms. Lows level off around 54. I'm meteorologist Kara Foster on Bluff Country 103.5 KNEI. Right now, it's 62 degrees.

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1: Fox News, I'm John Saucier. The U.S. and Iran have agreed to extend a ceasefire for 60 days as negotiators discuss other issues, including Iran's nuclear program. At the G7 summit in France, President Trump threatening to resume strikes if these talks don't go well.
2: It's a memorandum of understanding. If it doesn't get done in 60 days, that's all right. We go back to bombing. You know, I don't want to do that because it's so good. But we might have to.
1: This deal set to be signed Friday. Iran is demanding any peace deal also apply to Hezbollah in Lebanon, although Israel is defending its right to act against Iran and Hezbollah. The Vice President J.D. Vance speaking in Bethpage, New York about the Trump administration's efforts to crack down on fraud.
3: When you pay your taxes, it ought to go to the services and the national security needs that it's meant to go towards. It shouldn't go to fraudsters. It shouldn't go to fraudsters who take advantage of your tax dollars.
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2: A severe thunderstorm watch continues. High temperatures reach up to 69 this afternoon under overcast skies with thunderstorms likely. Southwesterly winds 8 to 15 miles per hour. Mainly cloudy skies expected. Tonight, slight chance of thunderstorms. Lows dip down to about 55. I'm meteorologist Carol Foster on Bluff Country 103.5 KNEI. Currently 63.

Bluff Country 103.5, Wade Hayes, and quarter after three, we've got 61 degrees, and it's music and market night in Spring Grove. The music moving to the American Legion in Spring Grove, the front room there. They're still going to have delicious food being served by Faith Lutheran Church of Blackhammer. Great music with Brian Beard. And Brian's from La Crosse. And come and check out the market vendors. Get some live music and enjoy some of that. And the food as well with Faith Lutheran Church of Blackhammer. The market and music and market. Rain location, the front room there, the American Legion, due to impending weather.

0: Severe thunderstorm watch until 8 tonight for much of the tri-state area. And that will be in effect until 8 o'clock. That includes Allen McKee, Winnesheek, Howard, Houston, Fillmore, Vernon, Crawford, La Crosse, Trempealeau, Olmsted, Winona counties. And that goes until 8 o'clock. There is some rain on the radar screen right now. And primarily, much of the heavier rain is in southeast Minnesota right now. But looks like a pretty good chance. At least some heavy rain, but possibility of some severe weather as well. So keep it here. We'll let you know.
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0: This Saturday, come and sign up for the Passport to Paradise trip for two and be a qualifier. From 11 until 1, we'll be at Iron Hill Power Sports, and they're going to have free food and free beer and live music as well this Saturday at Iron Hill Power Sports in Waukon. 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
6: Love Country Weather. A severe thunderstorm watch continues. High temperatures reach up to 69 this afternoon under overcast skies with thunderstorms likely. Southwesterly winds 8 to 15 miles per hour. Mainly cloudy skies expected. Tonight, slight chance of thunderstorms. Lows dip down to about 55. I'm meteorologist Kara Foster on Bluff Country 103.5 KNEI. Currently 66.

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2: A violation on a penalty kick gave England a second chance, and Harry Kane has just put it in the back of the net. England leads Croatia 1-0 in the 12th minute of their Group L match in Dallas at the World Cup. You can see it right now on Fox. Kane's first attempt was stopped, but there was, again, a violation on Croatia, so he got a second try, and this time Kane was good on his kick. England's up on Croatia 1-0 in the 12th minute on Fox. Earlier today on Fox in Houston, Group K play between Portugal and DR Congo.
3: They get a point. One of the favorites drops points in the opening match. Martinez with things to think about. It's finished here. Great game. Portugal 1, DR Congo 1.
2: In day baseball, Mets beat the Reds 9-1, Royals down the Nationals 6-2, Marlins were 12-4 winners against the Phils, while the Giants completed their game against the Braves, winning 7-2.
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3: Fox News, I'm Tom Graham. The Federal Reserve announcing it will keep its key interest rates unchanged.
4: The committee decided to maintain the target range for the Fed funds rate at 3.5% to 3.75% in support of the Fed's dual mandate.
3: Kevin Warsh giving his first press conference on interest rates since becoming Fed chair. President Trump says Iran must adhere to the so-called memorandum of understanding.
5: They have to behave themselves. If they're not behaving, they get hit again. You know, they'll be hit again because we can do it very easily.
3: Well, signing ceremony expected Friday. The ceasefire deal would require Iran to allow toll-free passage of ships in the Strait of Hormuz. Speaking to reporters, U.S. officials read portions of the agreement and defended provisions that would allow Iranian crude oil exports to resume immediately. America is listening to Fox News.
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0: get ready for Travis Denning. 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
0: And Kaylee Green.
2: 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A real one was staying.
0: All at the Winnesee County Fair in Decorah on Saturday, July 18th. 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
3: Yeah, hey.
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8: A severe thunderstorm watch continues until 8 p.m. tonight. Cloudy skies expected this afternoon, with thunderstorms likely. Highs level off around 69. Winds out of the southwest, 8 to 15 miles per hour. Slight chance for storms tonight. Lows around 55. Mainly cloudy skies expected. I'm meteorologist Kara Foster on Bluff Country 103.5 KNEI. Right now, it's 70 degrees.

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1: He's a ranch hand in a pinch, man. Hotter than the red on the cattle brand. 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
1: Bluff Country 103.5, showers and storms this afternoon. 419 now, 60 degrees. Severe thunderstorm watch until 8 this evening. I've got Ricky Skaggs, Stephen Wilson Jr., and Dwight Yoakam later on this hour from KNEI.
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1: 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It was June 17th, 1910. Country Music Hall of Famer Red Foley was born in Blue Lick, Kentucky. Red Foley was one of country's first true crossover stars, helping bring the sound of country music to a much wider audience in the years after World War II. He had this warm, easygoing voice, natural touch as a performer, and a career that reached across records, radio, television, and of course, the Grand Ole Opry. Foley scored major hits with songs like Chattanooga Shoeshine Boy, Old Shep, and Peace in the Valley. He also helped open doors for country music on TV through his work on the Ozark Jubilee, giving the genre a national platform at a crucial time. 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Celebrating Red Foley today on the anniversary of his birth, I'm Zach Bennett, and that's the Pure American Country Radio Minute.
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10: Love country weather.
11: A severe thunderstorm watch continues until 8 p.m. tonight. Cloudy skies expected this afternoon, with thunderstorms likely. Highs level off around 69. Winds out of the southwest, 8 to 15 miles per hour. Slight chance for storms. Tonight, lows around 55, mainly cloudy skies expected. I'm meteorologist Kara Foster on Bluff Country 103.5 KNEI. Right now, it's 70 degrees.

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1: This is financial advisor Mike Alexander from Edward Jones, bringing you the daily financial market report. Equity markets turned lower this afternoon following the conclusion of the Fed's June meeting. The Fed held rates steady and removed the projected 2026 rate cut from the dot plot, both of which were widely expected. However, the updated projection showed that several policymakers now see the possibility of a rate hike this year, though there were a roughly even split amongst members. Bond yields rose in response with the move, more pronounced at the front end of the curve, where yields tend to be more sensitive to monetary policy expectations. The 10-year U.S. Treasury yield 9%, while the 2-year rose more sharply to 4.21%. In the energy markets, oil prices rose

0: Weather Service in La Crosse has issued a tornado warning for central Allen-Aquí County in northeastern Iowa until 5:30 p.m. At 4:50 p.m., a severe thunderstorm capable of producing a tornado was located near Waukon, moving east at 40 miles per hour. Hazard, tornado. This is a radar-indicated threat. Impact, flying debris will be dangerous to those caught without shelter. Mobile homes will be damaged or destroyed. Damage to roofs, windows, and vehicles will occur. Tree damage is likely. This dangerous storm will be near Harper's Ferry around 5:05 p.m. Other locations impacted by this tornadic thunderstorm include County Roads 52 and X-52, Thompson Corner, State Road 9 and County X-20, Elon, Elder Grove, Lock and Dam 9, and Village Creek. Take cover now. Move to a basement or an interior room on the lowest floor of a sturdy building. Avoid windows. If you are outdoors, in a mobile home, or in a vehicle, move to the closest substantial shelter and protect yourself from flying debris.
1: And yes, you just heard it from the National Weather Service in La Crosse, and let's get you updated on that. We do have a warning to pass along to you here. Yeah, we're getting some heavy rain. I can hear the severe weather sirens in the city of Waukon right now. But let's get this from Weatherology.
2: I'm LA Communications meteorologist Derek Height with a severe weather update. A tornado warning has been issued until 5:30 p.m. this evening for Allen-Aquí County. This is a radar-indicated tornado, meaning Doppler radar has detected rotation with the storm and tornadic development is possible. For your safety, the best course of action is to quickly get to the lowest level of a sturdy structure. Typically, this would be a basement. If you don't have a basement, get to the lowest level of your home in a small interior room such as a closet or a bathroom. Again, a tornado warning continues until 5:30 p.m. this evening for Allen-Aquí County. Tornadic development is a strong possibility with this storm as Doppler radar has indicated tight rotation. Remember, this storm also has the potential for pea-sized hail. Stay tuned for additional updates. I'm meteorologist Derek Height. I'm LA Communications meteorologist Derek Height with a severe weather update. A tornado warning has been issued until 5:30 p.m. this evening for Allen-Aquí County. This is a radar-indicated tornado, meaning Doppler radar has detected rotation with the storm and tornadic development is possible. For your safety, the best course of action is to quickly get to the lowest level of a sturdy structure. Typically, this would be a basement. If you don't have a basement, get to the lowest level of your home in a small interior room such as a closet or a bathroom. Again, a tornado warning continues until 5:30 p.m. this evening for Allen-Aquí County. Tornadic development is a strong possibility with this storm as Doppler radar has indicated tight rotation. Remember, this storm also has the potential for pea-sized hail. Stay tuned for additional updates. I'm meteorologist Derek Height.
1: Yeah, still seeing some rain showers outside the KNEI studio. And again, the National Weather Service has issued this for central Allen-Aquí County, a tornado warning. It's radar indicated. So basically, they're seeing rotation on the radar screen at the National Weather Service. And this is a dangerous storm. We'll be near Harper's Ferry at around 5:05 p.m. This tornado warning right now, as of right now, it's in effect until 5:30. And severe thunderstorm capable of producing a tornado located near Waukon. It was moving east at 40 miles an hour. And that was about 5 minutes ago. So we're starting to see, at least from downtown Waukon, I'm still seeing a little bit of rain, but just a little bit of a clearing right now. From where I'm sitting. But again, tornado warning has been issued by the National Weather Service in La Crosse. This is for central Allen-Aquí County until 5:30. And the storm will be near Harper's Ferry at around 5:05 p.m. We're going to do this, and we'll bring you more information after this.
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4: This is financial advisor Mike Alexander from Edward Jones, bringing you the daily financial market report. Equity markets turned lower this afternoon following the conclusion of the Fed's June meeting. The Fed held rates steady and removed the projected 2026 rate cut from the dot plot, both of which were widely expected. However, the updated projection showed that several policymakers now see the possibility of a rate hike this year, though there were a roughly even split amongst members. Bond yields rose in response with the move, more pronounced at the front end of the curve, where yields tend to be more sensitive to monetary policy expectations. The 10-year U.S. Treasury yield 9%, while the 2-year rose more sharply to 4.21%. In the energy markets, oil prices rose modestly but remain in the mid-70s after the recent decline tied to expectations for the Strait of Hormuz to reopen under the U.S.-Iran framework. Lower oil prices, if sustained, would likely help ease inflation concerns, though the situation remains fluid and could remain a source of volatility. Meanwhile, the U.S. dollar strengthened against major currencies but has remained broadly range-bound in recent trading. Today, the Dow was down 507 points to close at 51,493. The NASDAQ was down 355 points at 26,022. And the S&P 500 was down 91 points to close at 7,420. In commodity markets, the price of crude oil was flat at $75.30, and the spot price of gold was down $84.50 to close at $4,269.90 an ounce. In stocks of local interest, Apple was down $3.29 at $295.95. Deere & Company was up $3.18 at $588.47. Dollar General was down $5.06 at $108.69. Fastenal was down $1.17 at $44.88. AT&T was down 72 cents at $22.44. Pfizer was down 12 cents at $25.92. Walmart was down $2.90 at $118.13. Bank of America was down 31 cents at $56.53. Hormel Foods was down 32 cents at $24.33. Ford was down 45 cents at $13.96. And Meta was down $32.63 to close at $567.58. This has been today's Financial Market Report, brought to you by Edward Jones, member SIPC, serving individual investors with personalized attention and financial advice at 1324 Rossville Road in Waukon. If you would like additional information, please contact us at 568-4836. The other commentary is also located on our website at edwardjones.com.
2: I'm LA Communications meteorologist Derek Hite with a severe weather update. A tornado warning has been issued until 5:30 p.m. this evening for Allamaquis County. This is a radar-indicated tornado, meaning Doppler radar has detected rotation with the storm and tornadic development is possible. For your safety, the best course of action is to quickly get to the lowest level of a sturdy structure. Typically, this would be a basement. If you don't have a basement, get to the lowest level of your home in a small interior room such as a closet or a bathroom. Again, a tornado warning continues until 5:30 p.m. this evening for Allamaquis County. Tornadic development is a strong possibility with this storm as Doppler radar has indicated tight rotation. Remember, this storm also has the potential for pea-sized hail. Stay tuned for additional updates. I'm meteorologist Derek Hite.
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6: A locally owned LA communication station. Fox News, I'm John Saucier. So many details of a peace deal between the United States and Iran are under wraps. This deal would reportedly make available more than $300 billion to help Iran rebuild from the war. At the G7 summit in France, President Trump now claims that money was Iran's to begin with, and it comes with conditions.
7: They have to behave themselves. If they're not behaving, they get hit again. You know, they'll be hit again, because we can do it very easily.
6: Vice President J.D. Vance appeared to claim this week the money would come from other Gulf nations. The Federal Reserve announcing today, after it wrapped up its two-day meeting, it would be keeping interest rates unchanged, Federal Reserve Chairman Kevin Warsh.
8: Economic activity is expanding at a solid pace, despite elevated uncertainty that owes in part to the conflict in the Middle East.
6: 9 of the 19 Federal Reserve policymakers, though, suggest they do expect to raise interest rates later this year. 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
1: The Star-Spangled Banner thanks to Veterans Memorial Hospital of Waukon.

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1: With this information update, I'm Darren Swenson. Several counties in the area are currently under a severe thunderstorm watch until 8 p.m. tonight. The National Weather Service in La Crosse issued the watch earlier on this afternoon. The watch area includes Allamakee, Winnesheek, Howard, and Chickasaw counties in Iowa, Houston and Fillmore counties in Minnesota, and La Crosse, Monroe, and

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National Weather Service in La Crosse has issued a tornado warning for East Central Allanuckee County in northeastern Iowa, Central Crawford County in southwestern Wisconsin until 5:45 p.m. At 5:04 p.m., a tornado-producing storm was located near Harper's Ferry, for 8 miles south of Lansing, moving east at 45 miles per hour. Expected hazards included a damaging tornado. Tornadic debris has been confirmed by radar. Impact. Flying debris will be dangerous to those caught without shelter. Mobile homes will be damaged or destroyed. Damage to roofs, windows, and vehicles will occur. Tree damage is likely. This tornadic storm will be near Harper's Ferry around 5:10 p.m. Other locations impacted by this tornadic thunderstorm include Wauzeka, Eastman, Highway 27 and County F, Plugtown, Steuben, Harris Ridge, and Highway 60 and 61. To repeat, a tornado is on the ground. Take cover now. Move to a basement or an interior room on the lowest floor of a sturdy building. Avoid windows. If you are outdoors, in a mobile home, or in a vehicle, move to the closest substantial shelter and protect yourself from flying debris.

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2: I'm LA Communications meteorologist Derek Hite with a severe weather update. A new tornado warning has been issued for sections of El McKee and Crawford counties until 5:45 p.m. this evening. A tornado has been spotted on the ground with this storm. Stay tuned for additional updates. I'm meteorologist Derek Hite.
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2: 563-535-7215. LA Communications meteorologist Derek Hite with a severe weather update. A new tornado warning has been issued for sections of El McKee and Crawford counties until 5:45 p.m. this evening. A tornado has been spotted on the ground with this storm. Stay tuned for additional updates. I'm meteorologist Derek Hite.

0: Gary Allen on KNEI, Bluff Country 103.5. Josh Blake on the ride home, and a tornado warning remains in effect until 5:30. And a confirmed tornado is located over Harper's Ferry, or about 9 miles south of Lansing, moving east at 40 miles an hour. Flying debris can be dangerous to those caught without shelter, mobile homes damaged or destroyed. Damage to roofs, windows, and vehicles can occur. Tree damage is likely as well. Harper's Ferry, that area should be aware of what's taking place right now. Again, a confirmed tornado.
1: I'm LA Communications meteorologist Derek Hite with a severe weather update. A new tornado warning has been issued until 5:30 p.m. this evening for Ala McKee County. A tornado has been confirmed on the ground with this array of storms. Once again, a tornado warning continues until 5:30 p.m. this evening for Ala McKee County. A tornado has been confirmed on the ground with this batch of storms. Remember, this storm also has the potential for pea-sized hail. Bear in mind, other severe weather warnings continue across our listing area. A tornado warning continues for areas of Ala McKee and Crawford counties until 5:45 p.m. Stay tuned for additional updates. I'm meteorologist Derek Hite.
2: 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Thank you, KNEI listeners, for tuning in to our radio podcast. This is all about bringing you the best of Ala McKee County each week. Today, I'm visiting with Lily Jensen from the Upper Iowa Audubon Society. Lily Jensen, hey, thank you for taking time to visit today.
3: Thank you, Val, for having me on.
2: Well, Lily, why don't you tell us a little bit about the Upper Iowa Audubon Society?
3: Sure. We are the local chapter of the National Audubon Society. We actually cover quite a few counties: Ala McKee, Chickasaw, Clayton, Fayette, Howard, Winnesheek, and Crawford County over in Wisconsin. So we are a group of birders that just love to explore the natural areas around Northeast Iowa and bird all across of our region. We host events, we give out small grants to support education and conservation of bird habitat, and we mostly just love to get together and bird.
2: Well done. So what is your role, Lily, with the Upper Iowa Audubon Society?
3: I'm one of the board members. Our board is made up of, 7 to 8 of us who are just volunteers from all across our region that try to keep the ship steered in the right direction. We're a pretty loose gathering, but mostly we come together to make things happen across our region.
2: Well, well done. Now, I know that through a variety of partnerships, Ala McKee now has a birding guide. Tell us about the project.
3: Yes, I'm really excited about this one. Upper Iowa Audubon was lucky enough to get some funding through the Travel Iowa Marketing Grant Program to develop this guide to help support both locals and visitors who want to bird more in Ala McKee County. We had a lot of local partners that came together to help make this happen, focused within Ala McKee County, but we know that our natural resources are really amazing places to go out and explore and to birdwatch, but they can be a little bit intimidating if you are not familiar with the area. So our goal was to put together a guide that would help people go out and explore these wonderful areas.
2: And the guide is amazing. Maybe share with us maybe a couple of highlights that really pique your interest in regard to the guide.
3: Sure. Well, I think my favorite part about it is that when we were trying to decide how to build out this guide, we knew that we wanted it to appeal to a lot of different people, both really experienced birders who were coming down in McKee County to see something very specific, and also people who are just beginning. So we sort of separated different sites to go bird watching based on those users. And some of them are pulled out as what you would call a birding hotspot. So these are the best places to bird in Ala McKee County, and that would be Effigy Mounds or Yellow River State Forest. But those places can also be a little bit more difficult if you're new to birding or have large groups. So then we made a chunk of sites that are more family friendly, where you know that there's also going to be bathrooms and a playground to keep everybody busy. And we've even got a section that's sort of driving routes for those who want to sort of bird from the comfort of their car. So I love that we've made it so it sort of can appeal to anybody, and you just look at what your interests are, and then you've got a list of three or four sites right there for you to go and explore.
2: Like I said, it is a fabulous guide. So let's say people are listening to this podcast and they're like, well, wait a minute, I want a copy of that. What should they do?
3: My recommendation would be to go and pick one up at one of our two top sites that we listed in the guide. One of them being Effigy Mounds National Monument. They have stacks of the guide there, as well as the Driftless Area Education and Visitor Center in Lansing. They have them. So what's great about picking up them there is that you can get the guide and then go walk right out the door and start birding. If you can't get there to pick one up, we can get one mailed to you. And probably the best place to start is by visiting the Upper Iowa Audubon website, which is upperiowaaudubon.org. And that'll tell you where to go to order one online. It'll be free. Just needs to get mailed to you.
2: It can't be any easier than that. So when I think about it, if listeners want to even learn more about the Upper Iowa Audubon Society, we're probably sending them to that same website, yes?
3: That's exactly right. UpperIowaAudubon.org. That talks about our organization, lists some of the events that we host, guided walks and presentations that we'll host throughout the year, and has contact information for our board members as well.
2: Perfect. Lily Jensen, it's been a pleasure from the Upper Iowa Audubon Society. Thank you for joining me on the Wahoo New Radio Podcast today.
3: Thanks so much, Mel.
2: Hey, everybody. Thank you for joining me, and please tune in next week for the next segment of Wahoo New in Allamakee.
1: I'm LA Communications Meteorologist Derek Hite with a severe weather update. A new tornado warning has been issued until 5:30 p.m. this evening for Allamakee County. A tornado has been confirmed on the ground with this array of storms. Once again, a tornado warning continues until 5:30 p.m. this evening for Allamakee County. A tornado has been confirmed on the ground with this batch of storms. Remember, this storm also has the potential for pea-sized hail. Bear in mind, other severe weather warnings continue across our listing area. A tornado warning continues for areas of Allamakee and Crawford counties until 5:45 p.m. Stay tuned for additional updates. I'm meteorologist Derek Hite.
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0: LA Communications, meteorologist Derek Hite with a severe weather update. A tornado warning has been issued until 5:45 p.m. this evening for Crawford County. A tornado has been spotted on the ground with this storm. Stay tuned for additional updates. I'm meteorologist Derek Hite.
1: Ricky Van Shelton on 103.5 Bluff Country, 67 degrees, and as we heard just a little bit ago, tornado warning remains in effect just for a little while longer, but it's in effect until 5:45 for Central Crawford County, and earlier it was confirmed on the ground in Iowa, but confirmed large and extremely dangerous tornado located near Harper's Ferry, or 13 miles northeast of Prairie du Chien. Moving east at 45 miles an hour. So the tornado will be near the Boscobel area at around 5:30. So if you're in that area or heading that area to that area, find a safe place to remain for a little while here this evening. This is a dangerous situation. Take cover now. The Weather Service, again, has issued a tornado warning until 5:45 for Central Crawford County.
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Weather Service in La Crosse has issued a tornado warning for northeastern Grant County in southwestern Wisconsin, southwestern Richland County in southwestern Wisconsin until 6:15 p.m. At 5:32 p.m., a severe thunderstorm capable of producing a tornado was located near Bosque Belle, or 19 miles northeast of Prairie du Chien, moving east at 45 miles per hour. Hazard, tornado. This is a radar-indicated threat. The storm has a history of producing at least one long-track tornado. Impact, flying debris will be dangerous to those caught without shelter. Mobile homes will be damaged or destroyed. Damage to roofs, windows, and vehicles will occur. Tree damage is likely. This dangerous storm will be near Bosque Belle around 5:40 p.m. Other locations impacted by this tornadic thunderstorm include Westport, Red Oak Ridge, Blue River, Orion, Port Andrew, and Centerville. Take cover now. Move to a basement or an interior room on the lowest floor of a sturdy building. Avoid windows. If you are outdoors, in a mobile home, or in a vehicle, move to the closest substantial shelter and protect yourself from flying debris.

0: called Easy to Love. You've got KNEI Bluff Country 103.5. It's easy to love winning cash as well. You can do so on Friday. The $103.50 if you know the Bluff Country cash words. And here they are. 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
1: I'm LA Communications meteorologist Derek Height with a severe weather update. A tornado warning continues until 5:45 p.m. this evening for Crawford County. Tornadic development is a strong possibility with this storm, as Doppler radar has indicated tight rotation. For your safety, the best course of action is to quickly get to the lowest level of a sturdy structure. Typically, this would be a basement. If you don't have a basement, get to the lowest level of your home in a small interior room such as a closet or a bathroom. Stay tuned for additional updates. I'm meteorologist Derek Height.
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1: With this LA Communications weather update, I'm meteorologist Derek Height. A tornado watch continues until 9 p.m. tonight. A tornado watch means that conditions are favorable for the development of severe thunderstorms over the next several hours, with some storms producing tornadoes. In addition to the threat of tornadoes, very large damaging hail and strong straight-line winds may accompany those storms that do develop. Storms can pop up quickly, so stay up to date on rapidly changing weather conditions and be prepared to take action if warnings are issued. A tornado watch continues until 9 p.m. tonight. Stay tuned for additional updates. I'm meteorologist Derek Height.
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10: A severe thunderstorm watch remains in effect. Mainly cloudy skies expected tonight with a slight chance of thunderstorms. Lows dip down to about 55. Northwesterly winds 10 to 15 miles per hour. A blend of clouds and sun. Tomorrow, slight chance of thunderstorms. Highs level off around 71. I'm meteorologist Kara Foster on Bluff Country 103.5 KNEI. Right now, 69.

0: By the way, after 6 o'clock, the Sam Alex Show for a Wednesday in Tracy Byrd coming up. He's going to be at the Alamakee County Fair this summer in Waukon, so looking forward to that coming up next month. Tracy Byrd next on KNEI.
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103.5 FM, KNEI, Bluff Catcher Tracy Bird. And he's going to be singing that at the Alameda Key County Fair this year in Waukon, I guarantee it. 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
1: Fox News, I'm Tom Graham. President Trump detailing parts of the so-called Memorandum of Understanding with Iran. It would give Tehran waivers to sell oil and make $300 billion available to help rebuild from the war.
2: President Trump says the U.S. will not be putting up that money.
3: There'll be 15 to 20 years to rebuild what they have right now.
2: The agreement also requires Iran to allow toll-free passage through the Strait of Hormuz.
1: Fox's Jared Halpern there, a convicted New York serial killer, learning his fate today.
4: Decades after killing multiple women on New York's Long Island, 62-year-old Rex Huerman was sentenced to life in prison without parole for his crimes. He admitted to killing eight women, the remains of most of them found between 1993 and 2011. The killings went unsolved until DNA matched from a pizza crust Huerman discarded in a Manhattan trash can led to his arrest in 2023.
1: Fox's Tanya J. Powers, America's listening to Fox News.
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1: You saw this viral TikTok video. Someone was a quote time traveler going to the year 2198. It's that time traveler explorer claims there's a mythical creature living in the deep sea and supposedly changing the course of humanity. But I'm just telling you about this viral video, and I feel like just can't change the past, can't change the future, man. Just live, be in the moment. Tell the ones that you love them. It's a Sam Halleck show.
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11: Mainly cloudy skies expected tonight with a slight chance of thunderstorms. Lows dip down to about 55. Winds out of the northwest, 10 to 15 miles per hour. A mix of clouds and sun. Tomorrow, slight chance for storms. Highs around 71. Slight chance for storms. Tomorrow night, lows dip down to about 51. Clear skies. I'm meteorologist Kara Foster on Bluff Country 103.5 KNEI. Currently, it's 69 degrees.

people sing the Mount Rushmore country. 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